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0: Good morning, I'm Kay Marie Fletcher with headline news on CNC3 and the TBC Radio Network. A Diego Martin man is dead and his friend injured after gunmen opened fire outside a house on Tuesday night. 25-year-old Kadeem Mason of Diego Martin was shot multiple times above the head and body. He was taken to the St. James Hospital where he was pronounced dead at 8:42 p.m. A 20-year-old man from the same area was shot in the left foot during the attack. Police say the two men were liming outside Mason's home around 8:05 p.m. when a vehicle drove past and stopped a short distance away. Two men got out of the vehicle and opened fire. The victims ran in opposite directions as the gunmen sped off. The injured man later returned to check on Mason and found him nearby. Residents rushed Mason to hospital, but he succumbed to his injuries. A son is demanding justice after watching his mother die following a crash in Marabella on Tuesday. Police say 65-year-old Jamila Basrali of Claxton Bay was struck by a panel van near Market Street after the driver swerved to avoid another vehicle. Speaking to CNC3 News yesterday, her son said they had just eaten doubles together and were crossing the road when she was hit. He recalled how she died in his arms.
1: She bled out of my hands. How our son could go through that? Tell me how I supposed to be feeling. Right? My dad now do triple bypass. How he feeling? He even healed yet. Her skull was cracked open. She bled through her nose and her mouth. Bled out in 30 seconds in front of my eyes. Right? Oh. No justice there. I need justice. I need to see somebody make her jail, and I need compensation for my mother.
0: Days after, Prisons Commissioner Carlos Carraspi was sent on 4 months' leave for allegedly giving preferential treatment to one inmate, the prison

0: Prisons Officers Association says he was well within his right to do so. In a media release yesterday, the association stated that it is entirely possible for the commissioner to lawfully authorize special accommodations, while at the same time, the association can seek clarification regarding the circumstances surrounding those decisions. It went on to state that General Secretary Lester Logie has full authority to raise issues he deemed pertinent to the running of the prisons. The letter is believed to have prompted Karaspi's suspension. Logie said under Karaspi, alleged murder conspirator Dominic Hadid was given preferential treatment, which could cause hostility in the prisons. Calls to the association president, Gerard Gordon, went unanswered up to news time. This has been Headline News. Stay tuned for another news update at the top of the hour and for comprehensive coverage in our midday news and major newscasts at 7 p.m. on CNC3.
1: This is more than just music. This is

be the change. 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That's right. Every great achievement begins where most people are unwilling to spend time, which is at the foundation. A strong character, discipline, integrity, knowledge, faith, patience, and hard work are the unseen pillars that support lasting success. Many people admire the height of a building, but few appreciate the depths of the foundation beneath it. In life, don't rush to be seen. Take time to grow. Invest in your mind. 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Everybody wants to be seen. Everybody wants to be in awe. Everybody wants to be recognized. Everybody wants to be complimented. Everybody wants to get the chip on the shoulder kind of a vibe. But before you rush the stardomness, build your foundation, build your career, build your strength, your character, your discipline. Work on your craft and continue working on your craft. Continue working, because hard work definitely brings forward the rewards. With hard work, with doing and building the foundation that is required, the recognition goes without even saying. The recognition comes without even trying. So don't rush to be seen. Take time to grow. Most certainly, it can't be done without God. Yeah, man. That's the way we begin things this morning on this Thursday, 16th of July's edition of Pump and Vibe. That's your morning motivation, of course. My name, of course, is Rishi Ram. A pleasure indeed to be in your company. Gonna be with you guys all the way till that 9 o'clock mark this morning. Welcoming you inside Pump and Vibe on your Singit 106.1 FM.

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2: This is us, and this is how we do it. This is how we do it at 24 minutes after that 6 o'clock mark. I welcome you inside another good-looking Thursday vibe here on your Pump and Vibe, Sangeet 106.1 FM style. During this, the summer, boy, summer officially has begun. Well, the July-August vacation has officially begun. And yeah, man. We ready for pumpments. We are ready for pumpments. Of course, yes, you just heard about the powder and pani. 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You don't want to miss out on that, all right? 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And yeah, there's always ticket giveaways that's happening throughout the course of the day. 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Juve Party Boy. Another one of the parties I want to tell you about, it's the Anton Concepts Classical and Chutney. One of the biggest musical events of the season, featuring Rakesh Shankaran, Himlata Dindial, Devanand Gattu, Dubraj Prasad, Suresh Maharaj, Shiva Lakhan, Nisha Ramkisood, and Ramesh Basdeo, for an afternoon of timeless classical melodies and vibrant chutney rhythms. 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Don't miss Classical and Chutney happening on the 1st of August. That's an Anton Concepts vibe, huh? So make sure that you're part of it. Make sure that you're making your way on down. That's a nice holiday weekend, long weekend. So you know you ought to be bringing forward some vibes. Yeah, man. Once again, welcome to the show. Welcome to Pump and Vibe. Good morning to you on the nation's roads as you make your way to wherever you're headed to this morning. Work, appointments, errands. Thanking you always for choosing us and making us a part of your morning entertainment. Anil Boom!

Nurkan, hi, and Gregory Ayunwe. I wonder what happened to Gregory Ayunwe. It's been a while. Haven't heard, haven't seen. Not too sure if he's still residing here in TNT. But, I mean, was a really, really good performer. He's alongside Nurkan, hi there with Dodil. Before that, Raymond and Chance Italian. You know how it goes on a B2B Vibes. 6:37. 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Yeah, man. Good morning going out to our friends at Amaral's. Let me see who's on the WhatsApp. Say good morning going out to Randy. Randy, we've seen, bro. Good morning going out to you. Good morning as well going out to Mehendi's Food Hot Boy. What's going on, ladies? Good morning, of course, going out to Pauline. Pauline, who's your vibes? What's going on with you? Good morning, going out to Lima Sugar Plums. Good morning to you, Faz. And all who's locking in and getting set and ready for a little bazaar vibes that happens on the other side of the 7 o'clock mark, right? You know how it goes. Yeah, man. Good morning to you, Pump and Vibe. We are here and blasting and blazing all the way to 9 o'clock. Quick messages. Let's take care of these. Big up to the Devon and Pauline team, man. And good morning going out to the crew from New York, the NYC crew locking in as well. Quick messages. Don't forget, let me tell you about it, the Anton Concepts. Classical and chutney vibe, one of the biggest musical events of the season. Rakesh Shankar and Himlata Dindyal, Devon and Gantu, Dubraj. And so much more of your favorite chutney stars. 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

0: 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And remember, the tickets are priority, you know, small thing, 150. Come out and have a time now, man, you know. Hey, good morning, going out to Bolo. Yeah, boy, Bolo. I like how Bellingham cloudy man, boy. I like it at all. England could have swear. They had it. They could have swear they have it. But boy, Argentina, it's just something about Argentina and their last minute scoring. Just look out for it. Argentina with their last minute antics and their last minute strikes. You can't stop them at all. But boy, the hurts in the English fans' faces. The hurts on the players, the English players, and they especially Bellingham, boy. I didn't look for him there at all. A good-looking little fella, you know. I ain't look for him there at all, boy. How we? Where Cloudy Youth Man for, boy? That's really, really, really childish. And Messi get irate for that, eh? Messi get vexed for that. Don't be doing them kind of thing now, man. If you lose, you lose. Norway gone home. Portugal gone home. Cape Verde play their life out, they gone home. I mean, it's just how it goes. Not everybody can be at the top. Not everybody can make it there. But everybody has to play. You know what I mean? So good morning to my English fans and my English fans and they who say they swear they're not watching football again. See you Sunday, right? Well, of course, Saturday it's gonna be the playoff for the third place. So England and France is gonna play off. That's gonna be a good one. That's gonna be a good match. We have to watch it for those of you who's still crying and hurting about the fact that, you know, France is left. I know. It affected my son badly, boy. The man. Yeah, the man had to tell him last night. It's just a game. Nah, man. It's all in the passion. Hey, good morning going out to Ariane going to work with Daddy this morning with his big truck. Yeah, man. Hey, good morning going out to fellas like Bobby Bim Singh, Ducky, Justin, Jonathan, and not forgetting man like Bang! The entire Dindial Central Hardware team, man. Good morning, fam. Good morning, guys. So we seen. Chris, this one I was thinking about you, why?
1: Good morning, Chris.
0: Chris, this morning my mind ran on you, why? I said, well, wait now, long time we have from Chris. What's going on, you, why?
1: Where's I think?
0: What's going on with you? Is it vibe?
1: I remember FIFA is a conspiracy with FIFA for Argentina, you know. Apparently FIFA pay off the English goalkeeper not to save the goal. Yeah, that's right.
0: Hey, the conspiracy theories always flying around, right? Always flying around.
1: You have to beat the best.
0: How you just play less? How you just miss, like when you're keeping anything, how you just act that? Like, let me just say it, you gotta pay off a man, you're paying off.
1: Apparently, the dollars count.
0: Well, you just do it.
1: How much dollars?
0: But I tired here, man, balling, you know? I tired here, man, saying it's pay off and it's pay off this and it's pay off that, you know. How you just really do it that way?
1: They cannot accept the fact that Messi is the best ever.
0: And let me tell you something to you, Chris.
1: Messi don't need to score a goal to win a game, you know. If you watch that match yesterday, that says everything.
0: Yeah, the team is being led by a real strong leader. And that is exactly. Messi. Yeah? And that is Messi. Yeah?
1: People can't accept that because watch me. People just talk about Ronaldo, but Ronaldo is a
0: He's not a leader.
1: Selfish player.
0: Yes,
1: player.
0: He's not a leader. He's not a leader. He's a
1: player.
0: He's
1: not a leader. He could never bring a team together.
0: Yeah, that's true.
1: He won the limelight for himself. All the spotlight must be on him.
0: And I did the difference with Messi. He's a leader, boy. He's a leader. He's a leader. Hands
1: you wouldn't get it. There's only one Messi to have in this, again. They won't have a next one.
0: And boy, I was really hopeful. Even if England would have won, I was really hopeful that, you know, at least Messi would have, you know, made a showing. I was hoping he was going to score some stuff, but I mean, this game yesterday was even better with regards to how he led the team that way. It's how he led the team. That was really a good showing.
1: But man, the man, he take the team on his back and carry it.
0: Yeah. Good vibes. I like it.
1: And
0: like
1: when
0: it.
1: You have player play, when you have the respect of your teammates, that is what is up. It is show on the field when it comes.
0: Yeah, yeah, but why the man? Why Bellingham clown him the boy for why? Why Bellingham do that for why?
1: Hey, I just show you the mentality of these players. They're not on Messi level, no matter what. They can say what. They're not on Messi level.
0: Nice shoe. Nah, man, you're not right to clown him.
1: They would never be on Messi level.
0: You're not right to clown him, man. I feel FIFA should dive in there and say Bellingham.
1: Yeah, they had to do something about that.
0: Yeah, you had to get a yellow card. You had to get some kind of reprimand for that.
1: Yeah, something. Them thing I call for.
0: Yeah,
1: that's all of them.
0: Easy, Chris. Yeah, because, again, it's all about fair play. It's all about sportsmanship, man. And I understand you lose, but... You didn't, but oh gosh,

Pauly. Hey, good morning, Rana from Calcutta. What's going on? So we seen. Hey, let me take care of these messages, and then when we come back, we continue making.

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Good morning. I'd like to send congratulations to Sarah and AJ, wishing them a lifetime of love and happiness together. 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

0: Good morning. I am Jens Levin with Headline News on CNC3 and the TBC Radio Network. Days after Prisons Commissioner Carlos Carraspi was sent on 4 months' leave for allegedly giving preferential treatment to one inmate, the Prison Officers Association says he was well within his right to do so. In a media release yesterday, the association stated that it is entirely possible for the commissioner to lawfully authorize special accommodations, while at the same time, the association can't seek clarification regarding the circumstances surrounding those decisions. It went on to state that General Secretary Lester Logie has full authority to raise issues he deemed pertinent to the running of the prisons. The letter is believed to have prompted Carraspi's suspension. Logie said under Carraspi, alleged murder conspirator Dominic Hadid was given preferential treatment, which could cause hostility in the prisons. Calls to Association President Jared Gordon went unanswered up to Newstime. A Dugo Martin man is dead and his friend injured after gunmen opened fire outside a house on Tuesday night. 25-year-old Kadeem Mason was shot multiple times about the head and body. He was taken to the St. James Hospital, where he was pronounced dead at 8:42 p.m. A 20-year-old man from the same area was shot in the left foot during the attack. Police say the two men were liming outside Mason's home around 8:05 p.m. when a vehicle drove past and stopped a short distance away. Two men got out of the vehicle and opened fire. The victims ran in opposite directions as the gunmen sped off. The injured man later returned and checked on Mason and found him nearby. Residents rushed Mason to the hospital, but he succumbed to his injuries. A son is demanding justice after his mother died following a car crash in Marabella on Tuesday. Police say 65-year-old Jamila Basrali of Claxton Bay was struck by a panel van near Market Street after the driver swerved to avoid another vehicle. Speaking to CNC3 News yesterday, Assad said they had just eaten doubles together and were crossing the road when she was hit. He recalled how she died in his arms.
1: She bled out of my hands. My hands! How are someone going to go through that? Tell me how I supposed to be feeling. Right? My dad now do triple bypass. How he feeling? He even heal yet. Her skull was cracked open. She bled through her nose and her mouth. Bled out in 30 seconds in front of my eyes. Right? Well, no justice there. I need justice. I need to see somebody.

0: medical jail and I need compensation for my mother.
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Remember, that happens on the 1st of August at the Coover South Multipurpose Hall opposite the Coover District Health Facility. 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
0: And me!
1: 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Anyone out there when I have the
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1: Pump and vibe, you know. It is how we do it, you know.

0: I tell her that. I didn't say it. I didn't mention it before. Yeah, but Stefan X didn't show up today. Stefan X, unavailable to come out today. He had some things to say about. But you know what? I will handle the scene. Right now, though, let me say good morning going out to our friends at First Citizens. Right now, the money tip coming your way. Courtesy First Citizens. And we come back. You know, we do it. We continue on. B2B Vibes here on your Pump and Vibe.
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0: 732, we inside of the bazaar this morning. No Stefan the X. But me. I feel I can mix, or I feel I can mix.
1: Good morning, Rishi. If you didn't say that, 7X is not in the studio this morning.
0: You would have never known.
1: I would have gone believing it was him choosing all those lovely selections. You are doing a wonderful job.
0: You don't remember? You don't remember? I teach Stefan X, you know. I teach Stefan. Remember, Stefan didn't know. I teach Stefan. So Stefan only now know because I teach Stefan. Let me give myself a clap there. Let me give myself a little clap there. Let me see. Let me give myself a little clap there. Remember something, the man would be able to come out. And you know, we don't have a DJ. We don't have no other DJs in here. None. None who is capable and none who is ready to come in the morning. They're not coming in. Ryan, not coming in. They're not coming. None of them fellas coming. So I will handle my stories. I will do what I have to do.
2: Good morning, Rishi Ram. You're doing a good job.
0: Yes.
2: Actually, I really now locked on because, you know, we balled down the place and thing yesterday. But,
0: yeah,
2: you know, my team win and I'm so happy. But have a blessed day and I'm on the highway. I'm listening to you.
0: Nice, Cinderella.
2: Blessed day.
0: Blessed ones to you too, right? Once I can call him. Nah. But it's all about the throwback vibes. You know, we do it on the Pump and Vibe. Pump and Vibe must always carry on. You know, the Pump and Vibe always have to have a vibe. For sure.
3: Good morning, Rishi. But Stefan treating you well, boy. You're doing good.
0: I'm telling you. I'm a brethren too, you know. I must. Oh, you mean I can't sit down here and not pick up a few things?
4: Morning. Just want to pick up the SMGD team. Coming from Rishi. Central area.
0: Yeah, man.
5: Good morning, Mr. Rishi Ram. Good morning, Stefan, wherever you are. Loud and clear, New York. Suraj Kitwaru here, locked on. Pump and Vibes all the way.
0: Yeah, man.
5: Have a blessed one.
0: Y'all keep those messages coming in at 343-1061. Man. Hey.
6: Morning. Want to wish myself and my wife a happy, happy birthday.
0: Yeah, man. Happy birthday is going out to you. Happy birthday, man. In fact, going out to all of you celebrating birthdays today. Good morning, my friend Rainy. What's going on?
7: Good morning. How are you today?
0: I am good, you know. I'm good. How are you?
7: I am great, thanks. What I'm thinking is you alone, you could have invited some of our ladies to come and hang out with you there. You would have had a good time.
0: You see, that would have been even better, but I might not have been able to come to work tomorrow. The boss and I might give me a little... So take a two weeks. You and them ladies only go down, only take a 2 weeks, you know, that kind of thing.
7: Yeah. We both been problems too because we do it on the radio.
0: Yeah.
7: So you're good?
0: I'm good. Where are you headed to look?
7: Yeah, on Pinal side.
0: Nice, man. Nice. Going down in the Pinal.
7: Into Pinal down there, yeah.
0: All right. Well, you take
7: so
0: it
7: you have a good one. Two. Enjoy the music as usual. Have a good day.
0: Take care, Rainy. Bye-bye.
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0: Yeah, man. Yo, let's send you messages now. Let's make me up a little bit now, boy.
9: All the way.
0: Yeah, man.
10: Morning. What a big up the roof mechanic crew, boy.
0: Yeah, man, roof mechanics. Always in. 7:36, we continue on with the vibes. Let's keep the messages coming in. Let's hype me up a little bit. Oh, tell me I do a good job now. Oh, gosh. Yeah, man. Pump on Vibe as we continue on. Don't forget. It's all going on this weekend at the Center of Excellence. Bright and early Sunday morning, 2 a.m. Pani and Powder. Action time. Get your tickets, all right? And keep it locked in the Sengit 106.1 FM for the ticket giveaways. Hey, good morning.
11: Good morning to you, Rishi. Carol from Claxton Bay.
0: Carol, long time here from you, girl. What's going on?
11: A day listening to you all the time, boy. But you know the line is busy. Today is my lucky day.
7: So I just want to tell you, you're doing a fantastic job, Rishi. The music is very nice, as always. We are really missing Stefano. Stefano, if you're hearing me, we are really missing you. Rishi doing a good one.
0: You see?
7: Rishi doing the best. Rishi, keep playing the music. You have a good day. Everybody good on your end?
0: Everybody is just good, Carol. All good on your side?
7: Everybody good. Everybody good. My husband, my children, everybody good. Everybody at work, some at home, some relaxing, but I with the radio.
0: Nice one, Carol. Well, you take it easy.
7: Yes, all the best to all the callers. I want to say a special good morning to Auntie Zelika Hanif. And everybody, have a blessed day, Rishi. Keep blazing the music.
0: Let me jam!

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0: You see, big up to you, boy. But big up to Stefan for teaching us so well, too, boy. Anyway, big up to Devanan and your power line. That's your feeling, thank you.
1: Big up to you, Devanan. I'm going to tell you something here. It's be a lot. Pump and vibe, this kind of song, how it's supposed to song with one man alone. What are you going to do, boy? Sometimes people have things to do. Big up the Buru's Federal Home Team. Hello?
2: Yes, sir, you're doing a great, great job.
1: Hey, where you was all this time?
2: I have been listening to all your rights. I'm trying to get you for Father's Day.
1: Where you was, why? You was missing in action just yesterday. I tell Stefano, I said, boy, where Mundi, boy? Where the man gone?
2: No, boy, listen to the Father's Day. I went to call you to come down by you to drop something. I can't get it, but I don't like the stuff on the them thing now. But I locked on and listened to the lady who went to the football.
1: Bye.
2: And listen to the police and listen to everybody, the 2 million, all you wanted to give everybody to phone their husband and wife and all kind of thing. And it's been locked on.
1: I was in the area weekend, boy.
2: Well, you could have checked, man.
1: Well, I didn't think I was in the area.
2: I will call you and be going to talk about how your mom, how your wife, how
1: everybody good, everybody good. Everybody good. Mundi.
2: Trying to get Father's Day, boy.
1: Small thing, we're going to link up again.
2: God bless, all the best.
1: Easy, man. Good morning to you, Rocket. We've seen. Again, good morning. Going on to the Buru's Funeral Home out in Rio Claro. Big up Darian. Big up Daryl and Nalini and Dylan.
3: Hi, Rishi. Good morning. This is Leela from the Flamboyant Crew, right? I want to just big up the Flamboyant Crew. And you're doing a fabulous job. I really thought Stefan was inside here. Keep it up.
1: Big up to the Flamboyant team too. Yeah, hey, I can go with people wearing and deal with it too, you know. A little play. You know. I don't just host alone. Hey.
4: Good morning, Rishiram. Dexter here calling from Toronto. Man,
1: Dexter,
4: you bring me back to my high school days with that mix. Remember everything. Thank you for doing that. Looking forward to hearing more of it.
1: Yeah, man, Dexter. We'll see. Keep those messages coming in. All you know I can't read today, you know. All you know I can't read today. Send a little voice note now. Hello, good morning. Hello. I want to say 2 salaries, yes? Mundi!
2: Yeah, but listen to this. You're doing an excellent job. Remind me of the days when I said I met Debica Rabobo. I think that was my real partner. We were cooking, all them wedding, and then, boy, you're playing good music.
1: Your partner you named Debica?
2: Debica Rabobo. I think was the personal friend for years, but
1: okay. All right. Let me jam a tune, Mundi.
2: And then, great job.
1: Take it easy. Let me slam one again.

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0: Good morning, I'm Kay Marie Fletcher with headline news on CNC3 and the TBC Radio Network. The family of 7-year-old Angelica Jogi has taken legal action over the fatal jet ski incident at Pigeon Point Beach. The family, represented by Freedom Law Chambers, has issued a 202-page pre-action protocol letter signaling its intention to sue the Tobago House of Assembly, Pigeon Point Heritage Park, and the jet ski operator. The claim alleges negligence and breaches of duty, accusing the operator of recklessly entering a bathing-only zone and failing to follow safety markers when the jet ski struck and killed Angelica on April 8th. The family also claims the THA and Pigeon Point Heritage Park failed to adequately separate bathers from jet ski operations during previous incidents. A 32-year-old suspect was arrested after the incident and later released pending further inquiries. Homeland Security Minister Roger Alexander says Prisons Commissioner Carlos Guaraspi was sent on leave following complaints about alleged preferential treatment to inmates. In a brief telephone interview with CNC3 News, Alexander said inmates raised concerns about unfair treatment, prompting the decision. His comments come after the Prison Officers Association issued a statement defending Guaraspi, saying he did nothing wrong. The association said the commissioner can lawfully authorize special accommodations for inmates, while prison officers seek clarification on those decisions. It also maintained that General Secretary Lester Logie has the authority to raise concerns affecting prison operations. Logie alleged that Dominic Hadid received preferential treatment under Guaraspi, warning it could create hostility within the prison system. Two major American restaurant chains are set to add to Trinidad and Tobago's dining landscape. Applebee's and IHOP are preparing to open at Grand Bazaar in Valsain, bringing new jobs, more dining options, and fresh investment to the area. San Juan Business Association President Ibrahim Ali says he welcomes the entry of foreign franchises, Applebee's and IHOP, into the local market.
1: Whenever a franchise coming in, we must understand there'll be an injection of foreign exchange coming in with them to do the infrastructural work, to do their whatever program they want to get involved in. There's an initial upfront investment of foreign exchange that will enter the country.
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0: morning, morning. I said, shout out all the truckers and them on the road this morning.
1: The Jeremy did a good job, boy. Stefan really trained you good, boy.
2: Again, Rishi, you're doing a very, very good job. I waited to hear my Kishore Kumar. Great music.

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Sangeet Summer Hit Playlist. 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So every single day for Java, for this Java period, most certainly. And if you're loving what you're hearing, for sure, tell us via WhatsApp on 343-1061 or live on air at 6230106. This isn't just a playlist. This is the Java soundtrack. We're taking summer to another level because Sangeet owns summer. And that's exactly what's going on. For this summer, for this Java, we are bringing to you the vibes that you look forward to, all right? Yeah, for sure, man. We are part of all the big shows that's happening as well. Remember, this weekend, Pani and Powder goes down at the Center of Excellence. Get your tickets. Last-minute tickets, yeah? This is the final run to get your tickets. You could go at the advertised outlets. 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Remember, your coolers are loud. Come out there. Temper is going to be there. A big load of DJs, boy. DJs like, wow. So you're going to have a time for sure, for sure, for sure. Sunil Ram Sunar and his team is going to be there as well. So you don't want to miss out on that, for sure. All right, Spani and Powder this weekend. Bright and early Sunday morning, 2 a.m. at the Center of Excellence. Mm-hmm. And of course, yes, big ups going out to the Anton Concepts. Anton Concepts presents Classical and Chutney, one of the biggest musical events of the season. Join Rakesh Yankaran, Himlata Dindia, Aldevanan Gattu, Dubraj Prasad, Shiva Laka, Nisha Ramkisoon, Ramesh Basdev, and of course, yes, an afternoon of timeless classics, melodies, and vibrant chutney stars and rhythms. 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Don't miss Classical and Chutney happening this, well, August 1st. August 1st. That's a long weekend. All right, 13 and a half after that 8 o'clock mark, we continue on with some more vibes. This is B2B Vibes on a Thursday. Your boy Rishi Ram running solo today on your Sangeet 106.1 FM.

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0: Stefan put things in place for you, man. Stefan Relling camp day. 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Well done, well done.
1: Yeah. 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IUTG, man. Come on, man. ITG man.
2: Hey fellas, morning. Just want to shout out my boy Kamal from Bello, man. Today, he and his wife make 28 years anniversary. Big up Kamal. You always locked and listening. Yeah, fellas, easy.
1: Yeah, man. Hey, happy anniversary. Greetings going out to those of you celebrating.

0: 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Oh, gosh. I like how you just say it in.
1: Nation, I don't know if all you're feeling it, you know. Today's a lovely day. You know.
0: A lovely day.
1: If you're from today in Trinidad and Tobago, we promote love, Jed.
0: For sure.
1: Each and everyone.
0: For sure.
1: Respect.
0: Now, I like what you say to the end. Yeah. I like what you say to the end. This part here. We have to send that for me on our voice note so we could use this.
1: My God. Nation, I don't know if all you're feeling.
0: No, send that part. Send that part. The part when you say, my God. That part.
1: My God.
0: My God. Like that. So send that. Hey, good morning to Tara.

0: Good morning to you, Rebecca. Rebecca, you're wicked, eh? Rebecca, well, this is your day. You're going to play all the Rayman in the world. Yes! I will play all the Rayman. And nobody here, I go and play my Rayman. Hey! 841! This is your Pump and Rev. This is how we do it, man. This is the summer vibes. We own the summer, and this is how we sound. This is how we do. And I tell you, when you hear a good tune, what you gonna say? When you hear a good tune?
1: My God.

0: is where I get ready to shut it down. Thanking you guys so much for being with me inside the show today. Mm-hmm. Almost, 11 minutes to go before that 9 o'clock mark. Big Daddy is coming up on the other side of 9. Let me remind you, the Anton Concepts presents Classical and Chutney, one of the biggest musical events of the season. 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
0: All right. Line up your team, family, friends, full crew, and all your head on down on the 1st of August at the Coover Multipurpose Center. Rishiram, Stefan X, hopefully he's going to be here tomorrow. He going to be here tomorrow, Father? He coming here tomorrow? Stefan, he coming tomorrow?

0: My brethren.
1: I should have never doubted my own team.
0: You see what I mean?
1: But you know, when it was 10, 12 minutes ago, it was looking ominous.
0: Yeah, but I mean, like I was telling my son while the game was going on, because when England scored a goal, suddenly all that's it. Messi gone. I say, Ollie, relax. Let me tell you something. Somehow Argentina just have a way in the last.
1: The man proved without a shadow of a doubt.
0: He's a leader, boy. He's a true leader.
1: Grabbed in. Game by the scruff of his neck and did what he did. What he did? You see, everybody over the years kept saying he's a man with only a left foot, right?
0: Mm-hmm.
1: Which is like 80-90% of his goals are from his left foot.
0: Right.
1: He's predominantly a left footer. For a man like him to go on that right side and cross
0: that
1: pinpoint perfect. For that second goal.
0: Yeah.
1: He proved yesterday to me. I mean, I know it a while now. Pelé and Maradona want nothing with this man. They cannot do what he does.
0: Yeah.
1: See, Pelé was a great dribbler, very good scorer, mm-hmm. won 2 World Cups. But Pelé was never known as a creator of goals, never known as a man to assist in every way possible. This man controls every facet of the game.
0: For sure. I especially love the fact that you're seeing where his team will do anything he say.
1: And that's what gives me a little belief for the final. Spain is going to be extremely tough, right? But I feel even if they go down 1-0 against, maybe even 2-0 to Spain, if it's early enough, if they have time enough, I feel this team could come back from any adversity, you know.
0: But boy, I mean, if you could get a message onto Messi and you could tell them, if they could get his goals in early now, please. Because you see that edge, you see it kind of hard falling out. You know what I mean?
1: I mean, but England, to be very fair, England did a lot of crap as well in terms of, you go up 1-0, you have a very strong team, as everybody could have seen yesterday. You don't go into a shell like that. I agree with many people.
0: I saw somebody actually, they put out a video saying that they should have taken out Kane.
1: I know about take out Kane, but they should have maintained some presence in attack. So that low block, what they were doing, which is right down to the defense, right down. Even some commentators are saying they were not defending their own penalty. They were all the way back to the 6-yard almost. Most of the players were in the penalty box. You can't do that with Argentina with the last 15, 20 minutes.
0: That's what they did. They did that when they would have played Mexico.
1: They did that because they had a 10-man team. Remember, they got a red card.
0: And I saw that thing. I'm thinking that probably that's one of England's. That's their thing. Usually, when they on top, go wrong in the coming to the end, and the game just go down and defend like hell and play it out like that.
1: I understood why they did it against Mexico, because they say, all right, we down a man,
0: mm-hmm.
1: and Mexico will come at us with full force. If we down a man, right? So if we just play our normal game, we will have a gap somewhere in the system.
0: Mm-hmm.
1: So it's best we pull back a little bit and try and defend, which they did really well in that game. But when you have 11 men, and you have caused Argentina a little trouble in the front, during the game, basically England had a good control of the game before Argentina came
0: in. In the second half,
1: when Argentina, they scored, they just went all the way back, and then they just invited trouble. You can't do it. If you feel you can hold on against this Argentina team, Egypt know what story line is.
0: What with your boy Bellingham? Why you getting him on our cloud for?
1: I saw that video this morning. I heard about it yesterday. But I saw the video this morning. It looked like the man probably tell him something. But even if somebody tell him something, tell him something back, though, hit him. This and watch and see. If Bellingham don't get no kind of reprimand, nobody go say nothing. But if it was Messi, oh my God. somebody.
0: But Messi was individual. Messi was clearly he was upset about that. He was upset about that. He was like, hey.
1: So I don't think he was that, you know. I think that was before. And then at the end of the game is when he clocked him. When the game done.
0: Yeah, well, I mean come on, why would you do something like that? Why would you let the loss sour you like that to the point where you do something like
1: even
0: that?
1: Even the fans on the outside, you saw any videos of the two fan bases clashing?
0: Yeah.
1: Argentina was rubbing it in their face, but with music and with song and with dance. And England pelting thing behind the supporters, pelting hat and pelting bag and why you don't need to do that? Come on.
0: Yeah, I see. But mind you, I mean Argentina has to take it down a little bit. So but it actually told Messi to see if we can have a little word and say something that, you know, you don't need to be racist, no need to jump out like that and come out yourself like that. At the end of the day, it's a beautiful game. And I mean, once and for all the talk about, because I was explaining it to my son, we were talking yesterday going down the road and They talk about rigging the game. They talk about rigging the game. So I ask him, is it possible to play less? Is it possible to for the goalkeeper to see a ball come in and dive slower? Is it possible to, I don't know, how is it possible to run slower? I don't know. Is it possible to not play as you're supposed to play? I don't know, because
1: some people don't believe that whole rigging thing to their heart. Have told me it's not that Argentina are complicit. It's not that they know what is going on. It's not that they have any kind of thing going on with FIFA. It's just that FIFA know that the ratings will be higher if Argentina go as far as possible, and people love Messi and people want to see that this Argentina team down at the end of the competition and blah blah blah. So they're telling their referees to ease them up, basically, just not.
0: I even saw that too before they started the match. See, that ref and Messi is real brethren, that ref and Messi is partners, and all that kind of thing. I don't know, all kinds of talks. But, like I was telling somebody who came yesterday at my place, I was telling them, I said, so, even if they didn't make it, I wanted to see at least Messi score. I wanted to see Messi do something, because, I mean, I still like him no matter what. And for the finals, we have no choice. Whether you like Argentina, you don't like Argentina, come on, man. You gotta support good football, and Argentina is going to play a real hell of a game on Sunday.
1: Spain has shown that if they can take care of France so easily, Spain is not to be underestimated.
0: No, but I think the time is long gone to say, well, okay, I ain't like. It's time now to say, well, okay, here, well, back up our team.
1: Yeah.
0: Back up our team, and

0: He's 39. Everyone's saying the same thing. He's 39. We're doing it for him. Look how much he laid his whole career on the line for us. Look how much he's suffering with us. So we will do anything for this man to win. Basically, those were the words.
1: Yeah.
0: And they were all emotional. And when you have a team like that, that will go to that extent for you, it's really a dangerous team, eh?
1: Yeah. Because you know what? Whether you're on your last, you're tired, you're carrying again, and that man say, run, let me go, run.
0: Yeah.
1: They will find it
0: and
1: in themselves.
0: He's showing at 39 how he running.
1: Yeah. And they will do it. And like you rightfully say, the man will assist. The man, unlike Ronaldo, who is a selfish player. Ronaldo, I say nothing big. Ronaldo is a guy who would just look to score a goal for himself. He's not a team player at all. The team clearly is a distance apart from Ronaldo.
0: Yeah.
1: There is the reason, that happened in the last World Cup as well, where you saw Portugal just say, well, hey, bye-bye for me early as normal, is a normal thing. You see it not. Norway put up a really good fight. A big ups to Norway. I like Norway.
0: Yeah.
1: You know? But Messi, you're seeing where in football, teamwork, and a leader who you love, you will do what it takes, boy. You will do what it takes. And that's the edge that Argentina has. And now, I tell you, I have no doubts. You had a going hard with your blue and white jersey Sunday. You had a going hard.
0: Sunday.
1: You had a going hard.
0: Right now, the blinders on, the countdown on, is just, you know, tunnel vision.
1: Third place is going to be a good play, too.
0: But I feel a lot of different players will get to play in that game, like players on the bench who normally not play anything.
1: Everybody get a little touch. Nobody really care about third place anything. Mbappé
0: might even start. They might bench him and a few others and just say, let me give somebody else.
1: Or they just do a little thing, and or they just come out to say, let come out. Say, let come on. Wet all your foot on the field a little bit, and
0: yeah,
1: boy. Now, man, ball in all, football is nice. It is nice. It's one way of losing your voice easy.
0: Big up to our colleague Rome.
1: Rome.
0: Big up to Rome. And big up to the Jai Master, Ricky Jai.
1: Rome, my watch out.
0: Condolences going out to both of you.
1: Rome feels okay. I ain't lying. Rome so long in our studio there. And Rome, you could see the tears. I see a video with Gary and all Gary standing up there. And they're dropping memes with Gary. This is the face you make when.
0: Yeah.
1: Yeah, boy. Oh, gosh. Nah, boy, but I mean. My daughter and all everybody was English fans, you know.
0: Oh, really? Okay.
1: Yeah, the Bellingham boy, the Bellingham is everybody looking for a little nice looking fella.
0: Yeah.
1: To back up, you know. But I mean, Messi boy, the goat, the undisputed goat,
0: And the words, I don't know the words.
1: Where feel going to happen? I mean, he going back. You saw where Beckham jump up when England score and all that kind of thing. But I was reminding him, my son, I was saying, after all of this said and done, Messi going back home.
0: Into
1: Miami. Messi going back home. So, yeah. I mean, it's a love there anyways.
0: I mean, Beckham was in a good place yesterday. I mean, from a national perspective, steam lost, but he knows that if this man performing so well at 39, Inter Miami will benefit.
1: Yeah.
0: They will still benefit.
1: But, I was thinking about the afterlife too for Messi. I feel he wouldn't get a big post in FIFA and thing after.
0: Maybe.
1: They got a thing for him.
0: I mean, he could do anything he want. If Messi go for politics in Argentina, you know, he could be prime minister
1: Hands down. Hands down.
0: He just had to say, yes, I am going up. That's it. He went already.
1: Yeah, for sure. Hey, football action. Father, you're in your glee. Pick up yourself, man. I find out do today by myself or no? By myself.
0: Very good.
1: I ran by myself.
0: You have ingested the vibe of Stefan X. And you have put it out there as one individual.
1: No, I keep saying, I taught him initially, you know, remember when he came, he didn't know. And I taught him, I showed him, you know, coupled with my knowledge of the music, with his talents, you know, his mixed talents, his mixology vibes.
0: Yeah.
1: You know what I mean? It makes one good

0: package, one good product. You know what I mean? And obviously, some of his skill is going to spill over onto me. I mean, I wouldn't get all his skill. I wouldn't get the scratch and the mix and all that kind of thing. But at least, hey, select around.
1: Once he can mix two tunes together with the same speed, rhythm, and beat and thing, you're good to go.
0: Anyways, Swada, always nice. 4:30 after 9. Let me take care of 2 quick messages, a couple, actually 3. And then it's you, all you. Mm-hmm. Tomorrow morning, Stefan X, myself, we're back in your company for some more Pump and Vibe.

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This is us.

Alright people, so this is why I say Sita Naam, Namaste, Assalamu Alaikum, Bandagi Sahib, Hallelujah, Amen, and welcome to the big show, and yes, welcome to the road to glory as well. 11 minutes after 9 o'clock, welcome inside if you're now joining us. So in terms of just for the first time of the any part of the day, you're now switching on, or whatever it is you do to listen to us wherever you are in the world. We say thank you very, very much. We definitely appreciate it. But I know most of you have been on since very early in the morning with Pump and Vibes today with DJ and announcer Rishi Ram going solo just for today and doing an excellent job as always. And, you know, giving you everything that you expect from Pump and Vibes, tune, Ghana, information, comedy, the questions, the theme. Every single thing, of course, the bazaar and, you know, all the other elements that they put inside of, the Pump and Vibes, especially on a B2B. So big up to Rishi Ram, really handling himself, extremely well. And, you know, giving you the very best as always. And we say thank you very much for this great delivery, great performance, great show this morning, Rishi Ram. And tomorrow he will be joined, rejoined by DJ Stefan X, all right, for the Friday Pump inside the Pump and Vibes, of course. So, yeah, thank you. And well, I'm here taking you till 12 o'clock, and it is the road to glory. So. Have to say up to about the what was it, the 75th, 78th, 80th minute, somewhere around there, I was telling myself, well, this is the reason I had my doubts. This is the reason I had my doubts. I was telling myself that okay, this is the game that we go home. This is after this we going home. It wasn't looking nice. It wasn't looking too nice at all. And then all of a sudden, as they have done in the entire competition, all of a sudden things started to turn around. They started to turn up the heat. They started, you know, going to a different gear. And I don't know. I don't think there are any more adjectives that we could use to describe Mr. Leo Messi. Lionel Messi is just the most outstanding player I have seen. And I can tell you that I may not have seen Pele play live. I've seen a lot of Pele's footage, a lot, thousands of hours of Pele, you know, in his games. I've seen some games in their entirety. I've seen highlight packages. I've seen most of his goals. I've seen all sorts of things with Pele. But I don't know. Pele is individually a very, very skillful player. Lots of individual skill. You know, his dribbling was one of his biggest assets. Yes, he was a huge goal scorer as well. But from what I'm seeing Messi doing even now at 39, it's really, really hard to think about any one player coming close to what he does with every facet of the game. This man dominates everything: passing, dribbling, scoring, assists. He can defend really, really well as well. He knows. I mean, there's just everything, every single thing of the game. He is right up there with It's really hard, you know, with Pelé, Maradona, all the other players. You know, you talk about Johan Cruyff, you talk about all the great players of the past. This man is just unbelievable. And I should have never had any doubt at all. The doubt that I had in my mind was the fact that I knew that England was a very, very, very strong and a very resilient team as well, and different. They had a lot of power, a lot of height in their defense. They had a lot of, they were set up in a way that would counteract anything that Argentina was doing. And they were in the ascendancy for about, again, 70, 75 minutes, 80 minutes, I don't know how long.
And maybe their tactics, were that they employed were wrong. Maybe they should have actually, you know, continued to attack a little bit. But you see, fear is what strikes into the hearts of defenses. When you watch that Argentina team, you just don't want to, play as per usual, because you know if you leave any gaps, if you attack and you don't close up certain gaps, certain spaces, you know that this Argentinian team, this team of just they're like rabid wolves. They will just come at you and come at you and come at you and come at you, and once they find certain spaces. I mean, yesterday's game could have ended up being 3-1, 4-1 in favor of Argentina, with the number of attacks that they had, hitting the posts, the keeper with two brilliant saves. It was just an onslaught at the end of the game. So it's probably why they wanted to defend the way they did. But again, that is not. That's probably not the way they should have done it. They should have had a little more balance. And had some of the players go up a little more. But to put yourself in that penalty box for such a long period of time, you're kind of inviting trouble. You're really inviting trouble. It is what it is. And yeah, Argentina are moving on to the final. And they are definitely going to take on one of the teams that a lot of people think could win it all as well. Spain, they showed such dominance against France. They showed how they could totally annihilate France from a very tactical standpoint. You know, just setting up in a certain way, setting up their players in a certain way, and everybody working together as a team. And that's the main asset that they have, that besides all the individual superstars, Lamine Yamal and everybody else, they know how to work as a unit, as a team. Not everybody's like that. Spain probably right on top. Spain and Argentina probably the two teams on top where they work together as a unit. So the final on Sunday is going to be one hell of a final. I like Spain as well. I've said it for the last, I don't know how many, 3-4 World Cups, that Spain, if Argentina don't win the World Cup, Spain is my next in line. It's not like they're in the same level as Argentina, but I do like Spain. I like how they play. I like how they the gameplay and everything, the approach to the game. Of course, Yamal playing for Barcelona, that would make it kind of like the fact that so many other Barcelona players are on the team as well. It would just make it sweet, right? If it has to go that way. But we shall see on Sunday. Of course, there is a little matter of the third place playoff, which is happening on Saturday as well, right? France against England. Now, I think both teams will field a second string team. I don't think England or France are going to say, well, now we have our full teams playing here. I doubt it. I really, really doubt it. But let's see how that pans off as well, right? So we're almost at 20 minutes after 9 o'clock. It is the Road to Glory. It's the final official edition of the Road to Glory, because come next week, Monday, we'll just do a review, of course, of what happened over the weekend. So this basically is like the final edition of the Road to Glory. All right, so keep it right here. We're going to jump inside some tunes. It is B2B. It is Back to Basics, our old school day that you love so much on Sangeet 106. This is us.

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So a very, very big game yesterday. Again, Argentina going on to the final. They will meet Spain. France and England now have to settle for the third place playoff, which is on Saturday. And I can tell you, just by what I saw yesterday, I know that in terms of the golden boot race, although Kylian Mbappe and Lionel Messi both on 8 goals, Messi has 4 assists now, so assists definitely count in terms of the golden boot, just as it did for the last, I don't know how many World Cups. So as it stands now, if we had to give one individual the golden boot award, it would be Lionel Messi. At this stage, he's in front because he has more assists than Kylian Mbappe. I think Mbappe has 2, if I'm not mistaken. Let me just double check here. And let me see what is going on with the stats, because for sure the goal scoring stats did not change. Messi and Mbappe both have 8 goals from 7 games. So that is that doesn't change. But in terms of assists now, yes, Lionel Messi has jumped to the second leading assist maker. He's on 4 assists from 7 games, just behind Michael Olise of France with 5 assists from 7 games. Mbappe has 3 assists, right? So Mbappe has 3 assists and Messi now has 4. So that means if it were to be given out today, that award, the Golden Boot Award, it would go to Lionel Messi. But again, Mbappe has his chance on Saturday. Once he plays, I'm sure he'll play some part of the game. May not start, but he should play some part of the game. He will, he'll be able to score more goals and even, create more assists. So let's see how that goes. It'll go down to the wire. I'm sure it'll go down to the wire, right? So Olise and Lionel Messi, the top 2 in terms of assists, 5 and 4. And in terms of goals, it's about Messi and Mbappe on top as well, 1 and 2, right? So tied at first place, if you want to put it that way, right? So yeah, that's a little bit about who is in the lead for the Golden Boot right now, right? What else is happening news-wise? Is there anything newsworthy that's happening in the World Cup? Many of the commentators and the football pundits are saying that yes, Argentina deserved to beat England. England did go in a shell. They should not have gone in a shell. They should not have defended so strongly for 30 plus minutes. They invited the pressure. They invited the trouble. But then again, I am sure, as I said, some of them had that fear at the back of their, at the back of their head, in the back of their head, and in their minds, just revolving and rotating. Oh God, boy, Messi, Messi, Messi, we gotta defend. And that's what you get for defending like that. But anyways, many of the commentators and pundits are saying Argentina totally, fully, 100% deserved the victory. Let me see again. Messi is saying, what is he saying? Yeah, a win. He's dedicated Argentina's World Cup semi-final win over England to the late Diego Maradona. Maradona, yes. He says, Diego was truly great. I never wanted to compare myself to him. As far as I'm concerned, he's the greatest of them all. We shared some wonderful moments in 2010 at the World Cup. He had a brilliant spell. We talked about the opposition and the matches in the tournament. Today, wherever he is, he'll be happy enjoying all of this, given how much the national team meant to him and the legacy he left behind. It's a gift for him, says Messi. It's a gift for Maradona.
Yes, Messi says, although it was just a match, we experienced something special. We could feel it right from the national anthem. The fans wanted this victory more than any other because of what it means to face England in a semi-final and reach another World Cup final in a row. I know how happy people in Argentina are. My mom and my family send me pictures of people celebrating. I'm very proud and happy to be able to give the Argentine people this special joy. No Argentine wanted to lose this match. It was incredible how this whole World Cup unfolded, given what this semi-final against England meant. Nobody wanted to lose today. Alright. And he says, I've been preparing and training for a year now, and I knew I was going to give it my all to be in the best possible shape, Messi said. Right now, I just wanted to enjoy myself. I'm not talking about my last World Cup or anything like that. This team always gives its all and owes nothing to anyone. This team never stops trying. We went out to win it with our football and determination, and we are in another World Cup final. We pinned them back in their own half and showed we could win it in regulation without going to extra time. We had the composure and character to come from behind. To be honest, we really enjoyed it. All right, so that's the words. Those are the words of Lionel Messi, the GOAT. Right? Now, they are facing some criticism as well for the banner that they put up after the game. Yeah, they took some banners from some of the fans in the stands. They took a couple of banners, and one of the banners said the Falkland Islands are Argentine, right? And they're being criticized for taking the banner from the fans and putting it up, and they said it's a lot of people are saying it's very inappropriate for them to take those banners, especially that one, because for many of you that don't know, the Falkland Islands are some islands just off the coast of Argentina. There was a war between England and Argentina in the 80s, England winning that war and taking control of the Falkland Islands. And ever since then, there have been many disputes and back and forth, and Argentine politicians saying that it should be Argentinian property and blah, blah, blah. And, so every time they play football, they always talk about the Falkland Islands. So they took a banner from the stands, from the supporters, after the game, which read, "The Falkland Islands are Argentine." So they're getting some flack for that. I mean, granted, they should get some flack for that, because I do agree with bringing politics into sport at all. I don't agree with bringing any sort of political viewpoint into sports whatsoever. People saying it was entirely inappropriate. Politics need to be separate from football. In fact, the World Cup has one of its central tenets that politics is separate from football, and that is now a matter for FIFA. I expect FIFA to do its investigation thoroughly. Alright, so let's see how that pans out, if they get a fine or if they get some sort of penalty or something. Right, so I'm seeing here as well, Spain, defending European champions Spain, head to the World Cup final in the same position they were when the tournament kicked off on June 11th. Spain are favourites to lift the trophy. Wow. So Spain started off as favourites before the tournament started, and they are still favourites now to beat Argentina in Sunday's final at the MetLife Stadium in East Rutherford, New Jersey. All right, so we will see at the end of the day, at the end of Sunday, of course, who win and who ain't win and all that happened. But as of now, Spain, they are the favourites to win on Sunday, right? Let me see here. Thomas Tuchel retains the FA backing, the England or English FA backing. So the Football Association of England still back Thomas Tuchel after the loss yesterday, which is good, because, I mean, yes, carried them to a semi-final. He's not been in that position as head coach for too long. So if they go and fire the man now after one disappointing tournament, that would be really ridiculous, right?
Mm-hmm. All right, that seems to be all the news headlines for now coming out of yesterday's game. All right, so we're going to give you some more tunes. Come back to wrap it up in just a short while. It's B2B, Sangeet Owens Summer, as always, bringing you the very best of every single thing.

And of course, as you know, this Java, this summer, Sangeet Owen summer, as we once again bring to you the Sangeet Summer Heat playlist. Yeah, get ready for your favorite mixes of music from your Sangeet DJ as you get all the local flavor. Bollywood remixes, pop, Latin, your favorite mashups and medleys, plus so much more every single day for the Java period, the summer period, which we are calling Sangeet Owen Summer. 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This isn't just a playlist, this is the Java soundtrack. We're taking summer to another level because Sangeet Owen Summer. It all starts tomorrow, Friday, July 17th, early in the morning. A little pop, a little Latin, a little everything in the mix, right? 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

0: I don't know if anybody could really, you know, even going behind 1-0, 2-0, I feel this Argentina team is, I don't know, they just have something about them. There's something about them that I feel like they can come back from almost anything now after what I saw yesterday. And it's been happening every single round, so why not in the final as well too. Spain is going to be a very, very big opponent. They're going to be a tough opponent, but I just feel maybe Argentina might come out on top again, 2-1. Maybe a 2-1, right? That's my prediction for the final on Sunday. So let's shut down our number one.
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0: Yep, that is how we welcome you to hour number two of the big show. Sandy B to me. Yes, I'm coming to the shouts. I know I'm sticking a little bit with the shouts. I'll be there soon. Coming to pick up everybody, their family, their dog, pet parrot. Where it is, yeah, we going, huh? Pet horse. Picking up everybody. But right now, this time check is brought to you by Rosari's at Brentwood, where fashion meets tradition. The time is now 10:10 a.m. Yes, 1010 a.m. Or if you want to say 10 minutes after 10 o'clock in the a.m., that is the exact time. And that time check brought to you, or was brought to you, by Rosari's at Brentwood, where fashion meets tradition.
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So coming up in a short bit, we got the Pani and Powder ticket giveaway. Get ready for that, right? And I open up the lines, answer the simple question, and you could win a Pani and Powder ticket just like that. So don't stick. That's coming up in a few minutes. Sangeeto and Summer. Yes, you know that. We own everything. And for Summer,

0: You know what I had to do? Give me a call, right? 6230106. But first, let me give you the proper introduction into the nice segment. So yes, my Sangeet family, who wants to get soaked and covered in powder? We're sending 25 lucky listeners to Pani and Powder. When you hear the cue, which is now, call us, answer our trivia question correctly, and you could be headed to the biggest water and powder event of the summer, Pani and Powder. Stay locked to Sangeet because your ticket could be this call, just this call away. All right, so let us see who we have here. You are live. Hello? Hello?
1: Hello? Hi,
0: it is. You're sounding like you're like 1,000 miles away.
1: Just 1 second. Hello?
0: Yes, much better now, much better. What is your name, ma'am?
1: My name is Victoria.
0: Victoria, all right. Victoria, you want to give me your last name as well?
1: Sure, Rampasad.
0: Rampasad, is it? Rampasad?
1: Yeah.
0: All right, where are you calling from?
1: From San Fernando.
0: San Fernando. All right, you ready for your question?
1: Sure.
0: You're a big Bollywood lover? You like Bollywood music and Bollywood actors and movies and everything?
1: Yeah.
0: You sure? Positive?
1: Mm-hmm.
0: All right, so let me ask you this question then, all right? Let me see. Who is the singer behind the big, big Bollywood tune, Tum Hi Ho?
1: Tum Hi Ho, is it
0: Aljustrink? Are you sure?
1: Kinda.
0: Are you positive?
1: Not really.
0: You're not really positive? Will you have to be positive?
1: Yeah, I think it's Aljustrink.
0: You think so? Well, I think so as well. Congratulations. You just won yourself a ticket for Pani and Powder. Yes, Arijit Singh is the singer behind the big tune Tum Hi Ho, although unfortunately he's not going to be doing any more Bollywood tunes, but at least you could still enjoy the Tum Hi Ho. So, Victoria Rampasad, you want to give me your number here or you want to WhatsApp it?
1: Can I WhatsApp?
0: Yeah, you know our WhatsApp number?
1: Yeah, I have it.
0: Alright, cool. So send me that now, and it's either you will get a call with all the instructions as to where to collect your ticket and how to collect your ticket, and if not, we will tell you right here on air, alright?
1: Sure, no problem. Thank you.
0: Congratulations. Have a wonderful day and enjoy Pani and Powder.
1: Thanks. Bye.
0: Bye-bye. All right. So that was Victoria Rampasad. Yes, yeah, she's the big winner. And yeah, congratulations to her and to everyone else. Keep listening to Sangeet 106 for more chances to win paint, powder, water, pure vibes. 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

So that we change up the vibes, huh? It's all about the B2B. All about your old school flavor. Each and every Thursday. And remember, Sangeet owns summer.

0: Well, if we're talking about retro, if we're talking about back in times, if we're talking about the B2B, they're playing a little kind of crossover, kind of something. Gotta play this tune. Gotta play the one before.
1: I will take the time.
0: Big up Hitman, big up Fito Blanco, big up Ricky the Jai Master. 23 before the top of the hour.

0: Sherry out there in Trinity. Blessings to you and your mommy, Sally. Yes, have a nice day in Argentina, Argentina. Baby girl in El Dorado, she is still in celebratory mood. Lost for words to describe Messi. He's really a leader. For real, you know, for real. Baby girl in El Dorado, blessings to you. Good morning, Big Daddy. Locked on. Bali in Scarborough, Ontario, enjoying the B2B. Mr. Bali, what's going on, bro? Blessings to you. And yeah, bless up to Tara in Petersfield. She's locked on. Good morning to you, Tara. Hope everything is great. Elsie's locked on. Happy Thursday to you and everyone locked on, as always. Blessings and love to grandson Charles. Have a safe and wonderful day, everyone. Blessings always. Same to you, Elsie. She's wishing Argentina all the best on the finals on Sunday. So we take a short break, come back with more information, and of course, change up the vibe right here inside the B2B.
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0: 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See you there. Let me take you to Central Trinidad right now, because it's definitely all about Rosaries, all right? 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

0: Diego Maradona is the only soldier to score a goal and say that was caused by the hands of God. So people, understand it please now. No matter what it is, everything and all things is created and controlled by God. Every day I keep on telling you all, let me learn now. Let me learn. Every time and heaven time is two different times, and the time is now. You can feed the people and heal and make every truth. Heal the country right here and heal the world. Faith is all, let it happen, man. God, man.
1: All right. Hand of God, you think we could put everything on God? You think God wanted that hand to touch that ball at that point in time? I don't think so. Big up Diego anyway, because besides that one incident, he was just one of the finest footballers to ever touch planet Earth. Just that one incident was something that really spoiled his name for quite a while, eh? Anyway, let's move on. Let's see here. Big up Vishal Bim, general and painting contractors. Come in from his wife, Dumplin. All right, big up Dumplin. Big up Vishal Bim and the whole general and painting contractors crew. Blessings to you guys. Big up to, let's see here. Good morning. Enjoying your music, Sheila Hossein and the Tobago crew. Want to wish my granddaughter, Shania Jagdeo, happy 23rd birthday of Rochard Road in Pinal. Shania Jagdeo, happy 23rd birthday. Happy, happy birthday. And cake and balloon and ice cream and pinata and party bag and the full works. Lots of blessings. And we wish you many, many more. Big up Rennie out there in Florida. Yes, happy Thursday to you as well, Rennie. Hope everything is great for you today. Narsuk and Suzanne. Yes, Roger that, boy. Roger that. What's going on? Serious scene, Mr. Ambassador, Mr. Mayor, what's really going on? Let me see. Good morning, McDaddy. Leela from the Flamboyant crew. Big up, Leela. Geeta, Rupa, Nafisa, Penny, locked on. Keep blazing. We want some Rasika, please. And big up Kasha as well. Okay, big up Kasha as well. Rasika, you go get that. You go get that. Don't worry. Bolo, who is the real good? Who's the real... when the goat run through Spain? Oh, you mean Messi go turn it up even more? That way you're saying Messi go turn it on and turn it up even more. All right, if you say so. I don't doubt it at all. I'm sure you have a couple more gears to go up to. So, let me see. Good morning, Sir Dinesh. Happy blessed Thursday. Kalauti locked on. Loving the vibes. Rauti Kalauti. What's going on, Gil? What's going on? Victoria Rampasad, yes, I have your number. Blessings to you. Big up the pumpkin boy, Jimmy from Central. Bless up to you as well. Susie in Toronto, nice to have you on board. And yes, great game. OMG, Messi with two assists. He sure has gold dust on him. Hashtag Messi boss. You're in Messi land today for sure, of course. And happy B2B to you as well, Susie. Satos Minimart, locked on strong. Big up Satos, nice to have you here. Kevin Sitaram, blessings, you and your family, and happy B2B as well. All the best to everybody out there where you are at right now. Kevin, nice to have you here with us, bro.

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0: 6100. On the morning of Sunday, July 19th, Center of Excellence Car Park will be transformed to the Juve capital. 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

We ain't going no delay at all. We ain't no delay right now. I tell you that much. 13 minutes after 11 o'clock, it's the final hour. We're going full opposite. Full to the next side. All about your B2B, all about the big show inside Sangeet Own Summer. Let me tell you what is starting off tomorrow, right? Of course, we did it last year and we are going to do it again this year. Yep, it's the Sangeet Summer playlist. Get ready for that. It's going to be really, really, it's going to go to a different dimension, right? The Sangeet playlist, Summer Heat playlist, it starts tomorrow. Yes, Sangeet Own Summer. 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Loved what you heard. 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And remember the live calls on 6230106, right? This isn't just a playlist. This is the Java soundtrack. Sangeet Own Summer. And yes, Sangeet Summer Heat playlist, all right? Because we're taking summer to another level. Because, again, we own everything. We own the vibes, the energy, the tune, the Ghana, everything. It all starts tomorrow, Friday, July 7th.

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2: 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This is us. And of course, let's take you straight to the one and only Fab India Expo right now. 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So big up to the Long Island crew. Long Island, Strong Island, locked on, top of the line, they say. All right, nice, nice. Big up to the whole crew out there in Long Island.
3: Lots of blessings. Good morning, sir. Nice to hear you on Sangeet this morning. Here, wishing you a nice day. Drop some tunes, man.
2: All right, that's Steve out there in Montreal. Blessings to you, sir. Big up to Steve and the beautiful city of Montreal. Big up the Gainesville, Florida crew. Locked on strong, Gainesville, Florida. What's up? What's up? Nice to have you on board. Happy Thursday, Big Daddy. Hi. Hugh is locked on. Enjoying the vibes. Hugh, what's going on, Hugh? Yeah, blessings to you and your family as well, man. Thank you for locking on. Kumari in Santa Cruz, she's locked on. Blessed Thursday, she says. Locked on, enjoying the B2B. And I know you had a restful night. Don't worry, Argentina will make us proud. Kumari. Not as worried as I was yesterday. I worried, but not as worried as yesterday. Who else is locked on? Let me see here. Big up to happy birthday to wife Chameli Babulal. What's that? Murray Trace Siparia? Is that? I seen two letters before, but all right. I guess it's just Murray Trace and Siparia from Anthony Ramkelawan. Have a blessed day. Nice music. Thank you. No problem. So, wifey Chameli Babulal, it's a birthday today from the entire family and from, especially from Anthony Ramkelawan, your husband. right? And cake and balloon and ice cream and piñata and party bag and the full works and holy blessings. And wishing you many, many more, right? Big up Susie in Toronto, still locked on, blazing the fire. Enjoying all the B2B and good morning. This is Rupa here. I'd like to shout out my crew, Leela, Keisha, Panella, and Nafisa. And we would like to request Nisha B. Bison. You heard the little instrumental in the background, eh? You thought I was coming to the Bison. All right, I'm coming to the Bison just now. Don't worry. Leela, Keisha, Panella, and Nafisa, and Rupa. Blessings to all of you.

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right, people, so it's just about 20 and a half before the top of the hour. Let me pick up some more people, of course. Can't forget Uncle Ralph and Auntie Zamina Ramnat, your loyal fans. They say, don't forget your loyal fans. Sunny O'Meara Road, Arima, always locked on. Blessings to you guys. As always, it's really great to have you here with us. Don't know if you're again in doubles today or not. But just chilling out. Uncle Ralph and Auntie Zamina Ramnat, blessings, all right? Have a wonderful day today. Let me see. All right. Okay, then. All right, so... Big up to all the crews locked in strong right now. All right, we are Sangeet, Sangeet on Summer. And from tomorrow, we start off our Sangeet Summer Heat playlist. With all the music that you love, plus a little pop, plus a little Latin, plus a little... Who knows?

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All right, so right now, I need, let me see. Hold on. All right, cool. I almost gave any wrong thing. I almost jumped to a different section that wasn't my section. But still, it would have been some great information nonetheless. But anyway, let me jump in the section I am supposed to jump into, and that is Pani and Powder, right? Let me just tell you right now again, Sangeet owns Summer, and yes, this summer, the party starts on Sangeet 106. We're taking you straight to the most epic water and powder celebration of the year, Pani and Powder 2026. That's right, 25 lucky listeners will score tickets to one of the hottest, wettest, most color-packed events of the summer. 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Pani, Powder, music, energy, memories. Your ticket to the biggest summer vibes is right here, only on Sangeet 106. This is us. And yes, let me take you to Makoya right now. Yep, it's all about the incredible Indian Expo. It's open right now opposite the Center of Excellence in Makoya. 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The Indian Expo, the incredible India Expo. We're going to be locking and leaving in a short bit. And I know somebody wanted to hear a little bison.

0: no lie.
1: Let me send big up to LC. Yes, thank you very much. You as well. Have a wonderful day to you and your family.
0: No reply. All them great.
1: You too, Susie in Toronto, and everybody else locked on.
0: Your love, plug, fly, I never run.
1: Thanks to one and all being there, backing us up. Love, dedication, affection, pyarish, mohabbat, and all of well, the rest that I may say sometimes.
0: There's
1: everybody out there. Love all the bad, like family. The man above God Almighty put him in the seat to educate, inform, and entertain. Without him, nothing at all is possible. So I got one more tune, then major news.

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Yes, the 12 PM news up next with the kind compliments of the Tradewinds Hotel. And of course, we will give you some information on Tradewinds in just a short while.

afternoon and welcome to the Midday News here on CNC3 and the TBC Radio Network. I am Bavita Gopalchan. Thank you so much for joining us. Top of the news at this time.

0: and Tobago that must decide whether it wants data centers, not the U.S. government. Vic sat down with CNC3 News for a one-on-one interview hours after meeting Prime Minister Kamala Prasad Bisesa earlier this week. She has been on a visit to the Caribbean hosting meetings with heads of government on potential investment projects. Now, Vic says the DFC is exploring opportunities in energy, digital infrastructure, healthcare, ports, airports, financial services, and agriculture across the Caribbean. We asked her about the divide on data centers in this country.
1: What would you tell the people of Trinidad and Tobago who are skeptical of data centers?
2: Look, the people of Trinidad and the leadership will need to decide what kind of data centers they want here and in what quantity, and we'll stand ready to support whatever they decide.
0: Vic says the road to decide what projects the TNT government is interested in under the U.S. International Development Finance Corporation will start next week with a virtual meeting. And there's a lot in this for the private sector.
2: So the way that we're sort of approaching it, I would describe as dual track. So we engage very closely with the government. We want to understand what their priorities are, both on a sector as well as project level. But our counterparties, the people we actually invest in, are always private sector. We can, in some instances, work with state-owned enterprises. But for the vast majority of the time, we would go work with, you know, the port operator or the mining company to implement the vision that the government has.
0: While the timeline will depend on how advanced individual projects are, she says she hopes the DFC will have an active pipeline of projects in Trinidad and Tobago within a year, laying the groundwork for future investment. Now to this, a Chaguanas businessman lost more than $1.3 million after his commercial bank account was allegedly hacked in what business leaders say reflects a growing threat of sophisticated online banking fraud in TNT. The businessman, who operates in the food industry and requested anonymity, told CNC3 News cyber criminals gained access to his account and transferred more than $1.3 million. He said he immediately reported the matter to his bank and was able to recover a portion of the stolen funds. The matter is now under police investigation. The incident has prompted fresh concerns over the security of online banking platforms, with Chaguanas Chamber of Industry and Commerce President Balad Miraj warning that cybercrime has become a serious threat to businesses and the wider economy. Meanwhile, a 39-year-old man is due to appear in court today, charged with grievous sexual assault. Police say the charge stems from an incident reported in Faizabad on June 25th. Investigators allege the man sexually assaulted a woman without her consent. The matter was later reported to police. Well, following legal advice and instructions from senior officers, investigators arrested and charged the suspect on Tuesday. He's expected to appear before the Saparia Ajibba Court today. Well, with the July-August vacation now just beginning, the TGPS is urging young people and their parents to be vigilant and avoid indulging in drug use for recreation. The call was made by Police Media Ambassador ASP OE Russell this morning, where he highlighted the risk of recreational drug use. Russell warned young people not to succumb to peer pressure, noting that newer, deadlier synthetic drugs like Molly and ecstasy could have fatal consequences.
3: I have been told that there have been situations of it. There was, and you know, we ask parents to monitor TikTok because all the new challenges comes, you would see them on the TikTok and on the social media. There was one they were doing recently. I don't want to call the brand at the name of the drug as well. And it makes you hallucinate.
0: When asked if the police were aware of instances where legally bought over-the-counter pills were being abused, Russell said there were no clear trends, but urged parents to be mindful of what type of influences their children may be in contact with.
3: Pills is a problem, Mr. Williams, because the pills are something, it's small. It can be concealed easily. And, you know, getting it is not that hard. It's something that could be hidden. And persons have to understand that. Parents also have to understand and speak to their children, because it's a lot of them, it's peer pressure.
0: Russell therefore urged parents to do their part by having direct conversations with their children about the dangers associated with drug use while being examples for healthy, productive lifestyles. On to some other news now, the Ministry of Transport and Civil Aviation has announced an extension of cashier operating hours at all licensing division offices nationwide, giving members of the public additional time to complete payments for services. Effective next Monday, cashier stations at licensing

0: processing offices will remain open until 3:30 p.m. daily. In a statement, the ministry said the additional operating time is intended to provide greater convenience for customers who may have difficulty completing transactions during existing cashier hours. Let's take a short break. Sport news up next.
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0: and Tobago. Happy Thursday, world. We say welcome on the inside. Good to have you here with us. It's a beautiful looking Thursday all round. Yes, it is the 16th of July already. Does that mean something for you? Birthday and anniversary. Hopefully it's something happy, all right? And if it's maybe a sad memory, so to speak, chin up. And we're sending some hugs. We want to say thanks much to all those who came before us. It's our turn now. Rashmi and DJ Vicky are with you all the way till the hour of 3 today. Yes, I'm looking forward to 3 fantastic hours of great music ahead. DJ Vicky, how are you feeling today? Well, good.
1: Hey, yo, whoa. Good afternoon. Hi, good.
0: You're good? Bina, Argentina fan and everything.
1: Yeah, good. All these, you know, all the haters. Well, I wonder how they feel now.
0: Aw, hey, but look at the bright side. I was actually told that I'm an undercover Messi fan.
1: Yeah. We know that.
0: Wait, what do you mean you know that? What are you saying?
1: Well, everybody is accused, you know?
0: Oh, yeah. If I'm not being a hater, I am being an undercover fan. But as I said, you know, I'm just an observer sitting on the bench and just kind of soaking in all the wonderful, if luscious is a word I can use here, football activity, the World Cup rest today. Yes, we know that. All eyes now on Sunday's blockbuster final, Spain versus Argentina. Did your heart skip a beat yesterday, Vicky, coming down to the end of the game when you thought, way boy, England got it in the bag?
1: No, I had faith in the boys, you know?
0: Except Big Daddy.
1: Yeah, Big Daddy was catching usually the chest.
0: I know. Because, I mean, from that status he put up the day before, I was like, but this boy don't have faith in the Messiah Messi, you know, regardless if he didn't, you know, actually scored 2 goals yesterday. Everybody said he goated 2 goal assists and 1 more, surprisingly, with his right foot, which he's a left foot striker, right? He strikes with his left foot. I don't know, I'm asking, eh? Big Daddy probably might be able to answer that. But I saw a lot of people commenting that it was quite surprising that he used his right foot. I don't know how these things work, but I think if just being an observer, you could probably just see that he always has calculated moves. It's like he's playing chess in his mind on the field. So, you know, kudos to the team Argentina. I know a lot of people had doubts that they probably weren't going to make it. It was probably going to be a Spain versus England final. So congratulations to Argentina. You fans now have another game coming up to look forward to. In Big Daddy's case, while it might hurt him a little bit if Argentina does lose, I guess he probably won't mind, because I think in the beginning he said he don't mind if Spain actually does win that cup. But I know he's rooting for his team all the same. Conspiracy theories. I'm seeing a lot of people saying that, yes, FIFA wrote the script allegedly. And one of the reasons they're saying that is that Spain's Lamine Yamal, it's his first World Cup. And it is also suggested that it is Messi's last World Cup. And it is said that it is the beginning of a new star, which is Yamal, and the farewell to a legend. A moment, possibly, that will never be repeated ever in a World Cup. So we will see how that goes, if it's true or not. And we've been seeing that picture with our 18-year-old Messi bathing our little Yamal as a baby. And we've seen, you know, that has been a setup script. So I'm thinking, people from FIFA sit down 19 years ago, 18 years ago, and thought, you know, to the future, 18 years forward, how did they even know that Messi was even going to make it into the future, or the little, you know, baby? So it's crazy the things people come up with online. But as I said, you know, I like to read because it's interesting and it's entertaining at the same time. So we're here with you guys, 24 minutes into the hour of 12 o'clock. Happy Thursday. It is back to basics all day long. And we're looking forward to being here with you. Hi, Ramzan says he loves our intro. Thank you very much. Sangeet, summer heat. Yes, we've got it bringing it. We got it for you. This Java, Sangeet owns summer as we once again bring to you the Sangeet Summer Heat playlist. Get ready for your favorite mixes of music from your Sangeet DJs. You get all the local flavor, Bollywood remixes, pop Latin, your favorite mashups and medleys, plus so much more every single day for the Java period. Love what you heard? Tell us why via our WhatsApp 343-1061 and live on air at 623-0106. This isn't just a playlist. This is a Java soundtrack. We're talking all about summer, and we're taking summer to another level because Sangeet owns summer. It all starts this Friday, July 17th. You don't want to miss it. All right, so let's get you back to the music. That's what we're here for, to entertain you and bring you the vibes of feel-good music right here on the inside. 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
1: 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It's the After Tunes with Rashmi and DJ Vicky on Sungit 106.1 FM. 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Is us.

0: jump, depending on where you are. Not in your car, though. Just saying. I know there are people, I won't call them crazy, but the front boy, those of you just kind of pull at the side of the road, open your door, take a wine, jump back in and drive off. Normal, normal. Rocket is one of those who would probably do that. Right, Vicky? Am I not right? I think she would.
1: I think she would, yeah.
0: Yeah, she capable of that. Just saying, Rocket, I know. You would probably do something crazy like that. Couple messages for you making your way up to the hour of one. 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Remember to come ready for the paint, powder, water, and coolers. Mackie YSO. Mackie say, I don't like if I never did that before. I can't remember in my 29-99 years ever doing that, but who knows? Probably I did. The Brahma Vidya Pitam International invites you to Sri Ved Yagya from July 17th to 21st, 6 to 9, nightly at the Ashram, 41A Karatal Gasparillo. 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Vicky, do we have a ticket giveaway coming up?
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0: Next hour, so you can look out for that ticket giveaway, all right? It's going to be Tempa Sunil Ramsundar. It's on July 19th from 2 a.m. Center of Excellence Car Park. 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Let's get you back to great music right here on the inside. Stay with us. Let's say hi to a couple of folks hanging out with us right now. Hi, Samara. How are you? Wishing you a great afternoon, darling. And sending happy 52nd birthday to Chameli Ramkilawan of Murray Trace in Separia from Anthony. Wishing you God's blessings and many more. And she say, it's nice music, so thank you so much. So Chameli, auntie, have a wonderful and happy birthday today. Satos, they're locked on strong. And Vicky, somebody says, Vicky, you go see the goat run Sunday. This is Bolo. All right. Do you know what that means, Vicky? Anything?
1: We should see a performance.
0: All right, there we go. Good afternoon. Send shout out to, big shout out to my Pooh Bear, and thank you for the surprise to come and receive me the other day. Lots of hugs and kisses from your pumpkin. Love you, babe. Thank you. And good afternoon, Rash and Vicky, locked on, enjoying the music. Bali and Sham says he's locked on. Have a great and blessed weekend. So I'm seeing a couple of people putting out promises if it is Argentina win on Sunday. Somebody said they're giving away free meals if Argentina wins the World Cup. Somebody else say they're buying everybody a t-shirt who like their status if Argentina wins. I hope those of you putting all those promises deliver if that is the case, eh? Yeah, fine, so Vicky. They should be able to live on their promises if you're making promises like that on social media. Let's get you back to great music right here. It is the After Tunes with Rashmi and DJ Vicky. It's Back to Basics. 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
5: 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This is us. Turn it up, feel the vibe. Sangeet on summer. It's the After Tunes with Rashmi and DJ Vicky on Sangeet

settling quite nicely inside our number two. Yeah, that's right. We're 8 minutes inside the hour, 1 o'clock Trinidad and Tobago. Great to have you aboard with us. We take you all the way till the hour of three. Rashmi and DJ Vicky with you till then. And we are on Sangi 106.1 FM. Always a pleasure to share this space with you. And we're looking forward to your calls, to your messages, to your requests as well. So please feel free to get them in, because we want to hear from you guys. Let us know what you're up to today. The weekend is upon us. I'll tell you what we're up to. The Java Songless, or should I say this Java Sangeet owns summer, as we once again bring you the Sangeet Summer Heat Playlist. 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Love what you heard? Tell us why via our WhatsApp 343-1061 and live on air at 623-0106. This isn't just a playlist. This is the Java soundtrack. We're taking summer to another level because Sangeet owns summer. It all starts this Friday, July 17th. You don't want to miss it. And we also, I think Vicky would have mentioned that we do have a Pani and Powder ticket giveaway that's coming up, so you can look out for it. 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All right, so coming up shortly, let me give you guys a heads up. We will be giving away that ticket for Pani and Powder. Keep your ears peeled, and we'll let you know just about when we are ready to give that ticket away. Meanwhile, let's get you back to more great music. Do stay with us.

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3: 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Inside the after tune. 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
4: 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This is us. And by now, you all know that we ask the easiest questions. And even if Vicky decides that he wants to be difficult, right, and ask one and two and three questions, Oligil will help out, yeah, and we'll give you that ticket. I think this program is the easiest to win tickets. All right, so call us up right now, 6230106, and you are on your way. Mm-hmm. So, Vicky, you got your question yet?
5: Yeah.
4: You have a question. All right, so good. So Vicky's got a question. He's got a very easy one from the looks of it. So, you know, send us your... Yeah. Hello. We're looking forward to getting your calls. All right, call us up, 6230106. Okay, if not, if you're not ready yet, maybe I'll nerve us. But when you do call, make sure that you take the radio down in the background, okay? So let's get to a song maybe, Vicky. Let's grab a quick song. We're going to come back with that very easy question.

0: Trinidad and Tobago. Once again, this is your opportunity to call in and win that ticket. All right, we're giving you the opportunity to win a ticket for Pammy and Powder. We're not sticking because we've got some other commercial commitments. So it's your opportunity now. We are giving away 25 lucky winners. They are going to receive tickets to one of the hottest, wettest, most color-packed events of the summer, Pammy and Powder. If you want it, you can get it right here, right now. Call us up, the easiest question ever, and then you are on your way. All right, so our phone line open. Are we ready to take your calls? Don't just hear about it, live it. Pammy Powder Music Energy Memories, your ticket to the biggest summer vibes is right here. So, Vicky, we are moseying along. If we've got no calls, we're going to get our listeners back to the music. Just about 1:36, making our way up to the hour of 2. Let's go.
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and yes, Sangeet Owen Summer. We're 2 minutes away from the hour of 2 o'clock. Stay with us. We're on the inside of the After Tunes on a Thursday. This summer, the party starts on Sangeet 106.1 FM. 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This is us. We'll catch you inside our final hour.

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This is us. It's the After Tunes with Rashmi and DJ Vicky on Sangeet 106.1 FM. This is us. From sunrise to sunset, we own every beat of summer. Sangeet owns summer.

0: Inside our final hour of the After Tunes. And yes, it is back to basics all day long. It's Thursday, and this is how we do it for you each and every time. Unless, of course, something, you know, comes up and you really need to change your format. But that is definitely far and few. So we got you covered with great music all the way till the hour of 3. And yes, we are looking forward to taking you to the top and out. And just to remind you that we've got some e-news for you. So let's share 3 quick stories with you. Hi, Billy. How are you, buddy? Good to have you here with us. 2 more of Brad Pitt's children have applied to legally drop his last name. The star's daughter, Zara, 21, and son, Maddox, 24, are both seeking to remove Pitt from their legal names, according to court documents filed in California. They cited personal reasons for requesting the change. This is the latest development in the high-profile breakdown of Pitt's marriage to fellow A-lister Angelina Jolie. The former Hollywood power couple have been locked in disputes since they split a decade ago. They finally settled on their divorce at the end of 2024, but continue to be embroiled in a legal battle over the French winery they formerly own together. In a paperwork submitted electronically in the Superior Court of California last month, the actor's daughter applied to change her name from Zara Marley Jolie Pitt to Zara Marley Jolie. Her brother Maddox also asked the court for permission to remove Pitt from his double barrel family name at the end of May. As required by law, the siblings subsequently both placed ads in the LA Daily Journal once a week for 4 consecutive weeks in June and July, giving anyone who objects to the possible change a chance to register their objection. If nobody does, the judge is likely to rule on the change to Maddox's name in mid-September, while his sister's case will be decided at the end of the month. A news house has reached out to representatives for Pitt. Representatives could not be located for Zara or Maddox. And of course, in the comment section, people are like, well, why should Brad Pitt care? They're not even his kids. Anyway, somebody else said, no last name, no claim to inheritance. Veteran actor Hal Williams, in another story, best known for his roles in Sanford and Son and 227, has died. He was 91. Williams died on Wednesday of natural causes as at home in Rancho Mirage, California. According to multiple reports, his breakout role came as Officer Smitty Smith in Sanford and Sons, a popular NBC sitcom that ran for 6 seasons from 1972 to 1977, Williams was a recurring character who quickly became a fan favorite for his deadpan comedic timing. Taking you over to Bollywood, Katrina Kaif, she turns 43, with several members of the film fraternity taking to social media to celebrate the occasion. Among the first to wish the Tiger Zinda Hey actress was Kareena Kapoor Khan, Sonam Kapoor, and Rakul Preet Singh, who shared heartfelt messages and memorable photographs on the Instagram stories to mark a special day. Their birthday tributes, ranging from nostalgic throwback moments to elegant portraits, offered fans a glimpse into the friendships Katrina has built over the years in the industry. Vicky Kaushal, her husband, shared an adorable photo with Katrina calling her his Jan as a couple hug during an intimate celebration at home. That's a wrap for our e-news for you. Speaking of e-news, Vicky, I saw that you were front and center yesterday when Rome had to remove his England t-shirt and wash Sonny Blink's car, who was, of course, supporting Argentina. Apparently, they made some bets, and poor Rome lost, and he had to wash his Sonny's car with his t-shirt.
1: Yeah.
0: That's best wickedness, boy. Oh, hey. That's wickedness.
1: That is equal.
0: Oh, God, Sonny, you could have given the boy a bly. I kind of cringe because I know those t-shirts are pretty expensive. And he said, listen, this is not a knockoff, eh? This is an original, so this is about $1,000. And I'm like, is he going to get the dust off?
1: Nah, England jersey is about 5 years old, so it's about $200.
0: Oh, she should get a new one.
1: Yeah.
0: Oh, but still,
1: but
0: man.
1: Talking about Sonny, Sonny's a banger, so.
0: Oh, he is?
1: Yeah, because when England scored the first goal, Sonny had on his England jersey underneath his Argentina.
0: So,
1: you never watch Sonny Instagram status, like every game that plays, Sonny back.
0: He has a t-shirt?
1: Yes. So when Brazil played, he had a Brazil t-shirt.
0: Hmm.
1: When Spain played, he had a Spain jersey. When France played, he had a France jersey. When Argentina played, he had an Argentina jersey.
0: So
1: And when England play, he have an England jersey.
0: So if England had won yesterday,
1: well,
0: then who was washing whose car?
1: Well, Sonny would have had to wash because he was a bandwagonist for Argentina.
0: See why it's just good to be an observer on the bench, even though people say that you're secretly supporting one team, but on the safe side,
1: they
0: right?
1: They say it was going to get worse than that. They was going to come with, you know, these barbering machine. Whoever lost have to shave all their hair and beard and everything.
0: That would have been interesting, I'm just saying.
1: Yeah.
0: So, yeah. On the other hand, though, well, let's shout out Master Salim. Master Salim, good afternoon to you.
1: Oh, you know that song I just played, David Kai? You know that's actually Salim's first song, right?
0: Oh, really?
1: Yeah,
0: I had no idea.
1: The little boy used to have this mohawk and he used to be walking around in a fluorescent green pants. And the first time I met Salim was when I used to play at Taj Mahal.
0: I don't want to say anything bad about Salim for
1: this boy come up in the club and be like, eh, I have a song to release,
0: song.
1: You know.
0: What's this tune for me now?
1: What's this song for me? And them days, you know, you have a mohawk and all different color and things. That was Salim, like a little macaroni.
0: Salim, see, I'm being nice. I'm just an observer on the bench, okay? So I'm not going to tell everybody that yesterday when Argentina won, how all the guys on air pounced on you and started to, you know, ridicule you because the day before you were sharing a pot of goat that you made, claiming it to be messy in a pot. But now
1: that wasn't the case, right?
0: That was the case. I don't know if you ate too much of the goat meat that your tummy was hurting, but yeah,
1: those boys kind of
0: went to task on you yesterday, buddy. But I am waiting for that new song. Salim says he has a new song, so we are waiting to see what this new song is about. Yeah. So, just thought we'd share that with you guys. Just about 21 minutes inside the hour of 2 o'clock. Let's get you back to more great music. So do stay with us. Don't you dare touch that dial.
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0: Tisha, DJ Vicky. So we are about to get right to wrap things up for today. Vicky, what are your plans for the weekend? Are you just kind of going to be bunking down and just waiting for the rest of the games, the bronze final, and then the final itself? Is that what you plan on doing?
1: Me, I have a cruise and then Sundays to relax and watch
0: football. And watch a game. I watch Messi Olympic Cup.
1: Yeah, for the second time.
0: Only a secret Messi fan would probably say something like that. 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This is us. And our final message for you. The Brahma Vidya Pitam International invites you to Sri Veda Yagya from July 17th to 21st, 6 to 9 p.m. nightly at the Ashram 41A Karatal Gasparillo. 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Join us in the sacred Vedic ceremony for world peace, prosperity, and universal well-being from July 17th to 21st, 6 to 9 p.m. nightly at Karatal Gasparillo. See you there. So final shouts to a couple of people hanging out with us. Hi Rash and DJ Vicky, lovely selection, so many memories, beautiful. I dedicated this to my cousin Vijay, who passed away yesterday. May he rest in peace. Very tragic, only 52. Jenny are there in New York. Jenny, please accept our deepest condolences. And somebody says, where the DJs getting them tunes? I have no idea, but I know he always impresses us with his Mutse Shari Karugi. Happy B2B lovies. Let me see if they'll be a Please send shout to my son Nival Mathura or the in Tate Madhu Road in Freeport from his mommy Diane with lots of hugs and kisses and love. Let me also say hi going out to Samir Samara. I apologize, I forgot to call Samir's name. And Pumpman, happy birthday tomorrow. Blessings and love, and may Allah continue to bless you richly. From Shairoon, Shafir, and the entire family circle, joining hands and hearts to wish you a wonderful birthday. Please have yourselves a fantastic weekend. We'll catch up again on Monday, and hopefully, you know, we'll be all smiles with Vicky and Big Daddy and the rest of the fans. And I might sound biased saying that. So you know what? Good luck to both teams. Any final words, Vicky?
1: Yes,
0: except Ashley and Shazzy coming up.
1: Yes, Ashley and Shazzy is up next. But before I go, I want to say shouts going out to Shervani, who's locked on. Big up yourself. Long time I didn't hear from you. And I'm going to leave it with my quote. And it's the little things in life that matters. Make the rest of your evening a good one. And catch us again on Monday.
0: Bye, guys. Happy weekend.
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1: 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Get

0: hoping that the B2B is hitting you just as hard as it hitting us right now in studio. Namaste, Sitaram, Assalamu Alaikum, good afternoon, and hello, my lovely. We're in the Junction, we're on Sungit 106 1 FM, and we're bringing you three fantastic hours of a trip down memory lane. Welcome to it. Yours truly, Shazi, alongside my very gorgeous, super talented, and the one that's going to be taking you on that trip down memory lane. She's our pilot. It's DJ Ashley.
1: What's up? It's B2B, y'all.
0: It's B2B. Hey. Our favorite day of the week.
1: Of course. Has waiting on this since last Thursday, you know.
0: Yeah, that's what I'm saying. Like, we waited our entire week for this. It's crazy. But we're here. You ready for it?
1: Oh, I'm definitely ready for it.
0: I'm ready for it. Welcome inside summer school. Yup. We inside the summer school. It's our very first episode of summer school. Right here on Sungit 106.1 FM. From now until school reopens, we'll be giving you summer school at its very best. Where the rules are lighter, the fun much more heavier. Yeah. We're bringing the fun 10 times over. The schoolwork, down to nil. Almost down to nil. Almost. But the vibes, exactly where it needs to be, on 106.1%. It's great to have you guys in our company back again on a Thursday. Yeah. You know how we're doing it. So hit us up right now at 343-1061. And today we're looking for a principal. A principal inside the summer school. But the principal for today is going to have some tasks. Yeah. You're going to have to do some work as this principal. I'll tell you what it is. Don't worry, we'll get to it. I know you guys can't wait. Hit me up on WhatsApp, 343-1061. Join in the Bacchanal. One day closer to the weekend. This is where our weekend starts, actually. Yeah. Feels like a Friday. We've been giving you Friday vibes. In a B2B style. So once you're locked in right now, send me a message. Let me know that you're in. If you haven't already, send me those messages. I'll be crowning my Indie Junction ambassador / my summer school principal in a short bit. But of course, before we go forward, let's take a look back. Saying thank yous going out to Rashmi, DJ Vicky, for doing the needful. Thank you so much, guys. Everyone else who stepped in the studio, hey, thanks so much for keeping our wonderful, wonderful listeners highly entertained. But it's our turn, the youngest of the bunch, showing you how it's done. Before I jump into paying some bills, I've got a reminder. This summer, the party starts on Sungit 106.1 FM. We're taking you straight to the most epic water and powder celebration of the year. Pani and Powder 2026. That's right. And you know what's even better? 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Yeah. Speaking about summer, I know you guys are wondering if anything is going to be different on Sungit 106.1 FM. Definitely. 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And if you love what you heard, tell us why via our WhatsApp at 343-1061 and live on air at 623-0106. This isn't just a playlist. This is the Java soundtrack. We're taking summer to a whole nother level. Because Sangeet owns summer. It all starts on Friday, July 17th. But you know what? Ashes and I are going to give you a pre-pump of what's to come, right, Ashes? Yeah? Yeah? Yeah? Yeah?
1: Yeah. I didn't think you would give it away so early.
0: Nope. Nope. We're giving you Java vibes because we're in summer school. We're giving you Java vibes because we're in summer school. But you know what? Really quickly, let me jump and pay some bills. And then we come back to it. We come back to some more action because I promise you, this summer school, you don't want to miss it. So if you know somebody who needs to be in school right now, call them up right now. Say, yo, turn on your radio. Thank you, 1061 FM. No, no, no, no, no. Because Shazzy and Ashley bringing the vibes. We'll be right back after these messages. And when we come back, so much more in the Junction.
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5: 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This is us. A dash of sass. A sprinkle of humor. And a whole lot of entertainment. Woman Cowboys, Indie Junction, Sassy, and DJ Ashley are

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0: Whoa. 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
2: 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No more what ifs. Just say yes. With First Citizens, the life you envision is within

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0: minutes away from the top. You can touch base with us right now at 343-1061. It's time to give our summer school a principal. This one is going to have the worst behavior, so we're expecting that from you. We're going to follow absolutely none of the rules, except when I give it to you, because I'm the school administrator. Nobody else you listen to, beside me and Ashley, both Ashley and I are school administrators, so whatever we tell you to do, whatever we tell you to do, goes. So if it feels like, ugh, this is definitely not a rule that we should be follow it, or else you're fired. So let's see who I got right now. And I know you feel rash, me did you are dirty by reading your message a little too earlier, but you actually didn't get it. You didn't get it, you missed it. You gave me that 254. So, Diane, you have been dethroned. You have been dethroned for today. Let me tell you who else could have, should have, but didn't have. Yeah.
1: Didn't have.
0: Don't worry about my... We in summer school. We not in school. We ain't really learning nothing here. Besides bad behavior. So English is out the door. I'm sending shouts right now going out to Bim Singh. You're coming a little second, but regardless, I'm going to pick up the whole team at Dindial Central Hardware. Man like Bobby, Bim Singh, Ducky, Justin, Jonathan, and Bang. Big up all early and not early, good night, Julie. Wow.
1: Anyways, they did come in at 2:55. They made working. It very close, so.
0: I'll give a little. I'll probably work it. Next thing, you see Dindial's Hardware pop up. Excuse? I'll have time. So let me pick up the boss and them one time. Out at Dindial Central Hardware and the whole team. Load them. In the junction is definitely a must. I'm locked on enjoying the music. We got Ramesh coming in. Missing it by a couple. Let me see who else. Antisandra Mongol. She missed it by a couple, Antisandra.
1: She came in on time, you know, but then she messaged a couple of messages after.
0: You messed it up there, Antisandra.
1: Threw yourself out of the running.
0: Let me see who else I got. One more, and then I'll jump into who my new In the Junction ambassador is. Good afternoon going out to Dave and Ann and the entire Powerliner trucking team, man. But you see right now, the Obia in. The Obia is Obia. He said no Obia, just incense. That's a new tactic.
1: Incense, let's fight any Obia.
0: That's a new tactic. I like that. That's a new tactic. Forget the Obia. Take the incense. Forget the Obia and take the incense. And our In the Junction ambassador and principal of summer school is... Sully! Hey. Big up Sully one time.
1: Sully, get it, buddy.
0: Sully, get true.
1: About time you shook things up, you know?
0: Yeah, I like that. Unexpected. I'm sure y'all wasn't expecting me to call Sully's name. I love it. Let me tell you who else is on the inside right now, keeping us company. Yeah. We got Raz. What's happening? She enjoying the music. Love it. Let me see. Liking that one, eh? We got Indra on the inside. I like the voice notes. Y'all keep the voice notes coming at 343-1061. So that we can hear your voices on this wonderful B2B. Indra, what you tell them, my darling? What you tell them, eh?
2: I love the back. music.
0: I love it.
1: You see, Indra just get me hyped.
0: Indra get me.
1: Chef, you know, I thought I was hyped. No.
0: Yeah, I love it too. We got Diane from NYC, always locked in, she says. And we're keeping her afloat right now. I'm guessing she's at work, crunching the people numbers, doing the needful. Diane is still here, asking me for my account. No. Okay, all right. I'll allow you today. We got Baba and Sandra all the way in Toronto, locked on. Vino out in Jersey, what's happening, buddy? Good afternoon, going out to Bali, out in Canada. Good afternoon, ladies. Pumping the vibes. Heading to Jersey. Mm-hmm. Heading to Jersey. Mm-hmm. I like that. And they can't wait for that mashup on Sunday. Yeah. You can't wait, you know. Can't wait to see what's happening. Navin. Wagwan, buddy. Satos Minimart is on the inside. We also got Danny tapping in with us. Rajin, say hello to my two favorite people from 3 to 6 p.m. I don't like that limitation, eh? I know we only hear from 3 to 6 p.m.
1: That's why we wouldn't stay late.
0: Yeah, because of Rajin.
1: Stay a little extra, I know.
0: Blame Rajin.
1: Rajin, say.
0: Because after 6, yeah. He's no longer his favorite people. So if you all have to blame anybody, blame Rajin for us not staying late. Yeah, it's his fault. Single-handedly.
1: Yeah.
0: Let me say happy birthday greetings going out to little Catherine, coming from Grandma Miney out in Pinal. KP, I don't like when KP typing. No, he's getting a little bummy, especially when we talk about staying late now. But
1: every time we say that, that's KP's cuter, you know.
0: KP, just be ready and I'm set to go, you know. Yeah, KP, we doing the froggy. We old people can't go down and come back up. He said to do the frog. Go down and hop to come back.
1: Hop and drop.
0: Steve out in Canada, what you tell about right now? Hope you're having a great one.
1: You all doesn't want to stay late when it's school.
0: Who is we? But who is we?
1: We.
0: France going home, eh? I don't know, just tell her that one time. The French is out the door. Feeling summer school. Alicia.
1: What's up?
0: She feeling the summer school. We got Tara feeling the summer school as well. Locked in from Petersfield. Yeah, the intense walk-in, Sully. You get true. That we're talking about, you know. Rocket is on the inside, keeping us company. What's happening, darling? Hope you're having a great one. Wagwan neighbor. Billy on the inside, touching in. On the road. I like that. We got Chandra. Hey. Chandra.
1: Big up Chandra, big up Steve, big up the whole family.
0: Steve and Chandra is keeping us company on the inside. I don't read it here. Thanks, Chandra. Hey, Shaz and Ashley, Shutter Sound Company on the inside. DJ Popey locked in strong. She don't pay everybody. It's a nothing extra. Wow.
1: Anything extra went in her bank account.
0: Diane, I'll take half of what you get. I'll take half of what you get in. What you tell him? I love the voice notes.
3: Ooh, Shaz, how are you? And Ashley look like fine wine so today, girl.
0: Hey, I live full of it, yes? Argentina for Sunday. We got Bolo from Siparia. I go back and I'll on your Monday. Don't worry, listen.
1: Bolo know it's a good thing.
0: I go back and I'll on your Monday. Don't worry all yourself. Fear not.
1: Nothing to back and I'll on
0: Fear Monday. Not. Fear not. 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
0: That wraps up our messages. 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

0: afternoon. I'm Shane Superville with headline news on CNC3 and the TBC Radio Network. Dominic and Genevieve Hadid have been ordered to be immediately released by the court after spending 22 days in custody since their arrest on June 24th. In a virtual ruling delivered by Justices of Appeal Peter Rajkumar, Mira Dean Amora and Joan Charles a short while ago, the couple was placed under house arrest and must remain at their home on Pine Avenue, Bayshore West Moorings. In addition to being fitted with ankle monitors, the couple must surrender their passports and other travel documents, all firearms in their possession and all communication devices. They are not to communicate with persons outside the address, either directly or indirectly, without the prior approval of the Commissioner of Police. As part of the stipulations, they are to remain at the home on Pine Avenue and must not try to leave without the Commissioner's approval. They are not permitted to have visitors at the address without the prior approval of the Commissioner, as only approved medical and legal practitioners or caregivers may enter the property. Legal documents requesting that the People's National Movement explain where they got the finances to build Balize House was officially served on the party's General Secretary Foster Cummings at around 12:15 a.m. today. CNC3 News understands that Cummings had just arrived to the country and was stepping out of the airport. Police sources indicated that no one else in the party wanted to accept service, as opposition leader Penelope Beckles is reportedly out of the territory. The Jogi family is receiving support in their bid to get justice over the death of little Angelica Jogi. Some tour operators are backing Angelica's family in their legal action against the Tobago House of Assembly, Pigeon Point, Heritage Park, and the jet ski operator. Angelica was struck and killed by a jet ski on April 8th while bathing at Pigeon Point Beach. Green Tours Tobago CEO Leroy George said while reliving the trauma in court will be painful, it is necessary to identify safety shortcomings in the industry.
1: The reality of the situation is, if we do not learn from the mistakes of the past, we are doomed to repeat those mistakes going into the future. And this present Tobago House of Assembly administration would have shown in this particular incident that they have not learned from the mistakes of the past.
0: George agreed with the pre-action protocol letter that the Assembly and Pigeon Point management did not do enough to protect bathers. The Ministry of Transport and Civil Aviation has announced the extension of cashier operating hours at all licensing division offices nationwide, giving members of the public additional time to complete payments for services. Effective next Monday,

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This is us. Bringing back all the memories. Back to basics on Sangeet 106.1 FM. This is us. This is the sound of summer. This is Sangeet. This is Sangeet. Sangeet all summer. A dash of sass. A sprinkle of humor. And a whole lot of entertainment. Woman power is in the junction. Shassy and DJ Ashley are on now.

0: to be. Welcome inside hour number two. Our second one in your company for today. As we take you through summer school. Who's present in class right now? I need you all to send me a message. Because school is in session. It's summer school on Sangeet. Let me know who's inside the summer school, you know. Summer school on Sangeet happening now. Who inside the summer school? Who outside the summer school? Who have lessons because all your bad behavior put all your... And the kind of summer school that you have to do schoolwork and think, not in this summer school, you know. Not in this one at all. Steve, what you telling me? You know, I love the voice notes. What you have to tell me?
1: Hi, Shazzy.
0: Hi, Steve.
1: DJ Ashley.
2: What's up?
1: Enjoying the deep back-to-back on Sangeet. Mm-hmm. Drop tunes.
0: Giving you the very best in B2B. Good afternoon, Shaz and Ashley. Enjoy your evening coming in from Indira. Hi, darling. What else I got right now? Are you in traffic? Are you in traffic? Shout's going on to Vino. I see he on the roads. But still taking in Sangeet, you know, it doesn't matter. It doesn't matter. Rebecca. You're finding it too early. We got Bolo from Siparia. Says, play a song for Spain supporters to cry from now.
2: For sure, yeah, yeah, nah.
0: And they like Bacchanal, no. I know I say summer school is about Bacchanal, eh? But oh God. Good day going out to Crystal. She's enjoying the music. Coming in from Anna and Crystal Food Delight. I still waiting on my food. Now we are going away until 6 o'clock. Until 6. Fire, girls, fire. We got Fazal. Rocket on the inside. What is that?
2: Whoa, I remember that point.
0: Oh, my God. I feel old. Oh, my God.
2: What's the name of that again?
0: Jax.
2: Jax?
0: Yeah. Jax with the ball when you bounce it and you had to pick up the Jax. Yeah, we old. We officially old. Rajan said you want all the smoke. Are you ready? Very ready to want some Google and Lobana and Blacktail and thing for you? And you really get that smoke.
2: Oh, where have you said just now? You could want that too.
0: Yeah, that too. Am I from Maruga, you know? Say less.
2: Oh, we're from Maruga.
0: Good grades. And not just the kind you get in school, you know?
2: Well, high grades, huh?
0: High grades in the summer school. Better than that, take care again. Run tunes, heat up the place. Of course, we got you, Sally, our principal inside the summer school. Fire all the way, hot, hot, hot, we keeping it. Sherry from Canada is on the inside. Tunes, said Stara. We got you covered. Always locked on. My girl Joycey on the inside. Love to hear from you, my darling. Angela, Ashley Gill, run an Azimul session.
2: I get you two back to back.
0: Never gets old, you know. Never gets old. Danny sending in those flames. Presenting class, you know. I like to see it. When you're hot, tell me what you say.
3: Oui, papa. Hey. La paix fouchette, mama, mais ça sacrée ton nom. Easy, boy. Oh my gosh, what a guan here, what a guan, oh my gosh. Wow, you're versatile.
0: You always keep me entertained. Here we got Ryan Phillip present in class right now. Happy B2B. Bacchanal Award here outside the summer school. Sherry out in Trent City, she's present in class. Who else we got right now? Send me a voice note. 343-1061. Present in the summer school. That's what we want you to be. Tell me.
4: Argentina winning the World Cup this year.
0: I shall never listen to this voice note from Akash. Akash, you're not backing on me. Oh, we are black till for you.
2: We're following Sully. We have incense.
0: Ballet, what's happening, buddy? Presenting class on the inside. Y'all keep the messages coming at 343-1061. Let me pay some bills really quickly, and when I come back, I've got a giveaway for ya. So get ready if you want to head on down to Pani and Powder this coming Sunday, July 19th. Learn all your info, run and come in, because when we come back, I've got that giveaway for ya. Keep the messages coming at 343-1061. Don't worry, that summer school surprise is coming your way on a B2B. A pause for a cause, and we come back.
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0: to be, and we're having a fantastic time with you. Bring it back. Get everyone locked in right now. Big up a little self, you know. You see two people who's locked on and listening. One of these people like real bacana. Real bacana. But he's always inside on Singing 106.1 FM and Indie Junction. Always a pleasure to have him locked on. You see my boy Drumsy. Big up Drumsy one time. And I gotta send shouts going out to Reshma Ramlal. Hi, baby girl. Hope you're having a great one. Yeah, it's great to have you guys locked in on Singing 106.1 FM. Hey, without wasting any time, get ready for the ultimate Juve experience. 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Ready to call me up right now at 623-0106. If you want to win yourself a ticket, one of the biggest events for the summer, we've got you covered. And it's just one call away. So call me up right now at 623-0106. Let's see who is going to Panty and Powder right now. Hello, hello.
1: Yes, I'm good evening to the two beautiful ladies, Shandy and Ashley.
2: Hey.
0: Hey. How are you, my darling?
1: Just watching all the like coconut, all the grit. I need all the like flour. All the beating sugar and onion, all the red sweet.
0: I love it.
1: Are you going? Like the highest.
0: We like, yes. We like the what? We
1: like only the like the highest, only real high, top of the line. Class is class.
0: Listen, you've got it. You've got it. Yes, I love it. So are you calling
1: for... No, and I like the bacchanal. Always I love like the bacchanal and fun.
0: I love the bacchanal.
1: Yeah,
0: I love it. So are you calling for a Panty and Powder giveaway?
1: Yes, Angel.
0: All right. So I'm going to make it as simple as... Make it hard or make it easy for you?
1: Well, anything, you're the boss.
0: I am the boss. I love that. So let's make it really, really simple for you. Tell me, where is Panty and Powder taking place?
1: Center Excellence Car Park on the 19th.
0: Listen, you gave me more than I asked for, and I absolutely love it. So we're seeing you there. The cooler is packed with my name on it as well.
1: Yes, sugar.
0: Oh, sugar and ting. I love it. I love it. Come on, honey. Yes, come on, honey. I love it.
1: Yeah, but I need only like flour. Only
0: you
1: like
0: had to need me like flour.
1: And I'm from Piaqua talking plain and only like the Hyatt. Only top of the class is class. Now, but I just enjoy all your program every day.
0: The thank you tail, so
1: the
0: bacana, much.
1: The Ovia,
0: the Ovia is the Ovia. It is definitely like the Ovia that keeps Ali coming back. So we absolutely love it. Congratulations to you, my darling. You just won yourself a ticket to Panty and Powder, and we will see you there. Anybody want to send shouts before you leave us?
1: Well, I just want to say hello to everybody in Sangi that is here for all year. Rishi Ram, Stefanek, Big Daddy, Rashmi, DJ, and Vicky. And two loving children, two loving child, Ashley and DJ Vicky, my number one, every evening I locked on.
0: Oh, thank you so much, darling. Thank you so much. So hold the line and I'll take some info from you.
1: Yes, yes, sweet as you are.
0: All right. It's as simple as that. Congratulations to our winner. They just walked away with a ticket to come on down at one of the biggest summer events. Panty and Powder, paint to powder, water, pure vibe. 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

0: B2B in the Junction. This is the sound of summer. This is Sangeet. On summer.
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0: 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Who's in with us right now? 343-1061. Let's go, Spain. Send messy packing.
1: Yeah, pack any trophy, any suitcase.
0: Hey, Rajin, you know what's up. Don't worry about Ashley. That's okay. Her judgment is
1: valid.
0: You know, it's clouded by the bandwagonism that is going on in the whole building right now. Yeah. This building jinx. This building real jinx for bandwagonism. Let me see what else I got with the voice note.
2: So, honey, you got your spin the one time.
0: No behavior, yeah? Stumpy, where you telling that?
3: Stumpy, New York City, on the inside. Spain, all the way.
0: That's what we're saying. That's what we're saying. You guys need to light a flambeau. A flambeau could work, you know? A flambeau could work. Baby girl out in El Dorado, what's happening, darling? She's loving the vibe and the energy. And that's great entertainment, guys. Thank you so much, my darling. Imran from Queens, New York, enjoying the music. Don't worry. All those requests that you all have, keep it. Keep it. I'll tell you why on the flip side. Locked in when you ladies touch down is fire. Blaze tune. Thank you so much for that one, VJ. Hello. Sending happy birthday greetings going out. Happy anniversary greetings going out to Rennie and Indira Ramnarayan of Felicity. 26 years. Cooking a duck on a fireside and inviting Shazzy. Aww. All in one message. Happy anniversary, guys. Can't wait to taste that fireside duck. Oh, your name not the ashes. Sorry, my bad.
1: I don't eat duck, that's why.
0: That's why. I never knew if they had a little fish in the corner for you, you know. You see all I'm grateful.
1: Do something fast, then. Quick.
0: We'll catch a little river fish there. Organize Ashley. We come in. Happy anniversary, guys. Wishing you 26 more years to come. And after that, you finish that 26, we'll wish you another 26. We ain't stopping. In reoccurrence. Danny is on the inside with us. Rocket. What's happening, my darling? Where's that, Rockets? Where's that? Oh, yes. Keep the messages coming, guys, at 343-1061. Let me pay some bills really quickly. And then we come back for DJ Ashley to take us to the top. As we get ready to jump over to the next side. Your last and final one in your company. It's coming in a short bit. So let's enjoy what we've got. And hour number two. Those bills are going to be paid right now. And then it's back to more music. Sing it 106.1 FM. This is us.
4: 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This is Sangeet. Sangeet all summer.
5: 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No barriers, no maybes holding you back? From that passion project finally coming to life to your dream car parked in the garage of your own home. No more what ifs. Just say yes. With First Citizens, the life you envision is...

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0: I'm K. Marie Fletcher with headline news on CNC3 and the TBC Radio Network. In local developments, businessman Dominic Hadid and his wife Genevieve have been ordered to be immediately released by the court after spending 22 days in custody since their arrest on June 24th. In a virtual ruling a short while ago, the couple was placed under house arrest and must remain at their home on Pine Avenue, Bayshore, West Moorings. The Court of Appeal did not decide whether Dominic and Genevieve Hadid are innocent or guilty of the allegations against them. Instead, it considered whether they should remain detained while their legal challenge to the preventive detention orders is heard. The court found their challenge to the legality of the PDOs is arguable and should be fully examined by the High Court. The PDOs are subject to judicial review. The court held that even during a state of emergency, preventive detention orders are not beyond the supervision of the courts, and national security does not place the executive beyond judicial scrutiny. While courts must give significant weight to national security concerns, the executive must still demonstrate that detention orders comply with the law. The minister must provide sufficient factual grounds for detention, and the court found it arguable that the concise reasons given in the PDOs and the further particulars supplied to the tribunal did not provide enough factual detail to justify preventive detention orders under the Emergency Powers Regulations. Prime Minister Kamala Prasad Basesa has revealed that she spoke with Venezuela's acting president Delcy Rodriguez 2 days after devastating earthquake struck the neighboring country as Trinidad and Tobago moved to launch a major humanitarian relief effort. The disclosure came in correspondence exchanged between the two leaders and released by the Office of the Prime Minister on Thursday. The embassy said the correspondence conveyed the heartfelt appreciation of Venezuela for the sympathy, solidarity, and support extended by the government and people of Trinidad and Tobago following the earthquakes on June 24th. In her letter dated July 8th, Rodriguez described Trinidad and Tobago's support as a beacon of hope in times of sorrow and said it reaffirmed that the part between nations is solidarity. Legal documents requesting the People's National Movement to explain where they got their financials to build Balize House was officially served on the party's General Secretary Foster Cummins around 12:15 a.m. today. CNC3 News understands Cummins had just returned to the country and was stepping out of the airport. Police sources indicate no one else in the party wanted to accept service, as party leader Penelope Beckles is reportedly out of the country. This has been Headline News. Stay tuned for another news update at the top of the hour and for comprehensive coverage in our major newscast at 7 p.m. on CNC3 and across all digital platforms.
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0: and a whole lot of entertainment. Woman Power is in the jungle. Shafi and DJ Ashley are on now.
1: Just like that, we're inside hour number three, and it's time for the time. Can you see our Indie Junction ambassador for today? The time for Monday is 2:59. Alas, the final one in your company. We're inside the summer school, and I did promise you all a little shake up. But before I do that, let me clear the board with the messages. Shouts going out to Fayad, Sayad out in Faizabad. Big ups going on to Rajan boy. You can see what happens, you know. He was locked in and he says, love Spain for the World Cup. Me too. Good evening to Christina out in New Jersey. She's enjoying it. Hi, my darling. DJ boy. Hated like a

0: Flower. 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Mario, what you tell them via the voice notes? You know, I love to hear the voice notes. Tell me what you're saying.
1: Blessed afternoon. I just love in the Bible and show my appreciation how much I do. Loving the vibe. I must show my appreciation how much I do.
0: Thank you so much, my darling. I see you well enjoying the music.
1: I just asked him one question.
0: Tell me.
1: One question, come back to all the answers. Who the leaders be? My God.
0: Sangeet, you know. Sangeet always. If we got Ryus, boy, boy, boom. Present in class right now, inside the summer school.
2: Boy, boy, boom.
0: That's what
2: we're in the junction.
0: Hey.
2: Ryus John, Philadelphia.
0: Love it. That is the excitement that we need. España forever. El Roja. Y'all causing it, too. Y'all causing it. Danny on the inside. We got Tahira Ghani. Hi, my beautiful girl. Sending all the love in the world to you. She said so beautiful selections. Enjoying it. Got another voice note here. Tapping in. What you telling me?
3: Nice tune. Well, Ashes, one thing I want you to do.
0: Akash!
3: Play a big tune for the winning team.
0: Akash!
3: Sunday, which is Argentina.
0: Akash, yeah. Kids, violence is not the key. Except when I need to lash Akash.
4: You got it, buddy.
0: So right now, 11 minutes out to 5 p.m. And you know what we're going to do, Ashes? You know what we're going to do?
4: What are we going to do?
0: We are going to kickstart the summer vibes. We're going to give you right now a segment inside the summer school. It's all about the students in the summer school in Ashes. It's all about the students in the summer school. Mm-hmm. And every single one of you right now locked on, you are the students. But you're also the teachers. Because we're giving you control. We're putting it in your hands right now. As we jump inside our summer school segment on Sangeet, pick your playlist. That's right. You're going to get the opportunity to pick your playlist. It's very, very simple. Ashes is going to drop the first tune of that genre. So you have to listen to what the song is, what type of song it is. And then you get to tell us, in that genre, what song you want to hear. Simple, Ashes?
4: Simple. Easy to follow, right?
0: Easy. So Ashes is going to be the leader. Let's follow the leader right now. Ashes is the leader. She's going to drop the first genre. You're telling them what the first genre is, or you're just dropping?
4: Nah, I'm just going to drop it.
0: You're just going to drop. All right. So she's going to drop the first genre. And then you're going to tell us within that genre what you want to hear. But listen closely, because the genre could switch any time. That's right. It's not just one. We're going to be doing multiple straight up until 6 p.m. So, in B2B style, pick your playlist. Starts right now.
5: 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Shazzy and DJ Ashley are on now.
6: And bad mistakes. I've made a few.
4: What did Akash say?
0: Oh my God.
4: What did Akash say?
0: A little wicked. A little wicked.
4: Akash, this is because of you and I.

Only 2 weeks for that one, eh? Only 2 weeks for that one. Pick the playlist! Let us know what's next! We're keeping it English for now. And everything that goes with it. I thank you. And we already got one. But it's dropped in.

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We're inside the Pick Your Playlist. Let us know what's next. 3431061. Sangeet owns a summer boy. If you know it, sing it.

0: 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This one is for Lee.
1: 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It's B2B Indie Junction.
0: What I tell you about these tunes?

I tell you, Pick the Playlist is hot right now, guys. But we've got to change the genre. I'm so sorry for those of you who didn't get in your request within this genre. Don't worry, we have another one coming. This last one in this genre goes out to Danny. That's why you all need to get in your message early. As soon as I drop the genre, get your request in. 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

0: Ashley feels it on. Nothing is gonna stop us now. For the folks that we didn't get, I am so sorry. Shouts going out to Jay. Shouts going out to Rajan. We got Steve and Chandra. Diane as well. The CCL crew is locked in. Baby girl Alton Eldorado. These are all the people we didn't get to do your songs in this genre. But you know what, right? Organize all yourself. I'll tell you why in a bit. A couple other folks I didn't get in this genre. We got Jenny out in NYC. Nicholas Hussein tapping in right now. Steve out in Canada. Sahira Ghani. And of course, Sheldon. Enjoying the music. But you know what, right? We're going to switch the genres right now. We're playing the first one, and that first one is coming from Ashes. Then I'm going to take a quick pause, pay some bills, give y'all enough time to send in your requests for that next genre. Be the first to do so to make sure your song gets in the Pick Your playlist. So, Ashley, you ready for the next genre?
1: Ready.
0: Drop it for the people.

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Get your message in right now at 343-1061. Let's

0: is coming in. Can't wait to jump back into this genre. Keep it coming. This is the Pick Your Playlist. Thank you, 106.1 FM. We are your sound of summer. We'll be right back.
1: This is the sound of summer. This is Sangeet. This is Sangeet. Sangeet on summer.
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3: 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Ash has already gave you all the genre for this one. So we take it into some Green Day. 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

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I'm taking 1061 FM. Another big one. Drop two.

a done. No, not at all. But this genre is almost finished. One more. The chutney genre. And I'm going to do it like this for Rajan. Rajan, what are you saying, buddy? Listen, we're changing it for the next one. So pay attention.

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That is tune. Listen, we're switching it up again, you know. Listen to this one. This is your next genre. And I'm gonna give you two messages to get your messages in after it. 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Sing it 161, you know.

0: 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Well, let me get to some messages, and yeah, we'll be back. We have a couple more minutes, y'all. So get them in early, because it's time to sign off before you know it.
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1: We inside the Vicky playlist. Right now, I got to send shouts going out to Shivanand Singh. I just want to big up a Snappy Auto Spa in Berridge, South Arapooch. I want to wish my auntie Josanna happy birthday. Coming out from her husband and her kids, Amrit, Avinash, Avisha, Bridget, Tyra, and Bob. We got to Kumari and Sean of Stony Creek. Loving the tunes as always. Jumping back into it, Filmy Bollywood, pick your playlist. 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

0: evening, I'm Ryan Beecher with headline news on CNC3 and the TBC Radio Network. In local developments, Dominic and Genevieve Hadid have been ordered to be immediately released by the court after spending 22 days in custody since their arrest on June 24th. In a virtual ruling delivered by Justices of Appeal Peter Rajkumar, Mira Dean Amora and Joan Charles a short while ago, the couple was placed under house arrest and must remain at their home on Pine Avenue, Bayshore West Moorings. In addition to being fitted with ankle monitors, the couple must surrender their passports and other travel documents, all firearms in their possession, and all communication devices. They are not to communicate with persons outside the address, either directly or indirectly, without the approval of the Commissioner of Police. And they are to remain at their home on Pine Avenue and must not attempt to leave without the Commissioner's permission. They are also not permitted to have visitors at the address without the prior approval of the Commissioner of Police. Only approved medical and legal practitioners and/or caregivers may enter the property. Legal documents requesting the People's National Movement explain where they got the finances to build Ballysay House was officially served on the party's General Secretary, Foster Cummings, around 12:15 a.m. today. CNC3 News understands Cummings had just returned to the country and was stepping out of the airport. Police sources indicated no one else in the party wanted to accept service as party leader Penelope Beckles is reportedly out of the country. The Jogi family is receiving support in their bid to get justice over the death of little Angelica Jogi. Some tour operators are backing Angelica's family in their legal action against the Tobago House of Assembly, Pigeon Point Heritage Park, and the jet ski operator. Angelica was struck and killed by a jet ski on April 8th while bathing at Pigeon Point Beach. Green Tours Tobago's chief executive officer, Leroy George, said, "While reliving the trauma in court will be painful, it is necessary to identify safety shortcomings in the industry."
1: The reality of the situation is, if we do not learn from the mistakes of the past, we are doomed to repeat those mistakes going into the future. And this present Tobago House of Assembly administration would have shown in this particular incident that they have not learned from the mistakes of the past.
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This is us. A dash of sass. A sprinkle of humor. And a whole lot of entertainment. Woman Power is Indie Junction. Shazzy and DJ Ashley are on.

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1: I won't throw away my chance.
0: Yes, Kendall is absolutely so sweet. Yeah.

0: 106. I'm going to give the folks who want to hit me up right now with a call to give us your request inside the Pick Your Playlist. Call us up. Let's see who we've got on the line. Hello, hello. Hi, my darling.
1: Every day is a surprise. That's my station. That's my companion.
0: I love it. Thank you so much. How are you liking the Pick Your Playlist? You liking the music?
1: Well, that's my station. I must say for.
0: I absolutely love it. Anybody want to send shouts to?
1: You know who's talking to you?
2: Of course.
1: Yeah, I know.
2: Yes, Auntie Zuleika.
1: Well, you must know that's my station.
2: You must know that voice.
1: And then Rishi Myers and my cousin daughter.
0: Oh, wow. Anybody want to send shouts to?
1: Yes, love. To my loving son, Amrath. My daughter-in-law. All our grandchildren. All like Sagi.
0: Hey, you're as old as you feel. Right now, you sung it. You sung it like 25 to me.
1: And we just got a picture by True Value.
2: Yes, we did.
1: And Rishi was there?
2: Yes.
1: Okay, so my loving son, Amrath, and his family. To my dear sister, Rashida. To my loving brother, Azhar, of my Amrath family. He used to work in India, but he's been wrong for our son, one of them. I lost our brother just 2 days before Eid.
0: Huh? Oh no, I couldn't to see you, my brother.
1: And a good friend, Miss Carol of, I hope she listened to me, Miss Carol of Solidarity, Flaxenby. She and her family, and members of the Red Street Mass, and all the people who know me. Zuleika Hanif, better known as Doodoo Girl.
0: Doodoo Girl. Thanks so much, my darling, for touching in with us.
1: And our oldest Sangeet.
0: And I'm sure you don't look it. You don't sound it, and I'm sure you don't look it.
1: No, people are trying to look old, you know. It's not your age, it's how you feel.
0: Exactly.
1: And let me tell you, you don't know the secret in that.
0: What's the secret? Give us the secret.
1: All the doctors are like me. I just had to go to doctors. You know the secret? You all know Ashley and Kazi. Mm-hmm. What is it to them, you?

0: What's the word?
1: To love you.
0: To love you?
1: Yeah.
0: Tell me.
1: Walking on water.
0: Yeah. That is the secret.
2: Simple.
0: Secret in much of a secret to know.
1: Anywhere you're going, walking on water.
0: I love that. I love that.
1: Oh God, I love all this. Bye.
0: Thank you so much, my darling. 6230106. Let's tap in with our listeners right now. This should be every Thursday thing. Really? Really? You're liking this one?
2: Like,
0: you need
2: spoiled,
0: to play the lotto today. Let's see, we've got Peslal Wagwan.
3: Hello.
0: Where is he seeing, Peslal?
3: Every time I call the radio, I don't open the line. That's the problem I have with it. Are you up online?
0: Peslal, we have other things to do, boy. We have films and things to play. Come, shout your crew. Right.
3: Healthy dog, Master Salim. Better coming from day.
0: Right.
3: Tony, David, Father, Fazila, King Salim, Princess Diana, Priyanka, Amitabh Bachchan, Oki, Frankie, Tazi, Ashmi, Veena, Naplal, Womlal,
0: Vicky Lal, people?
3: Daniela, Joel, Toba, John. For Tangit 106. I hear it tell Dr. Ross, Kyrie, I be calling Hollywood, say Shara Laugh. I'm also here to Hedley, Amelia. I hear it tell Riddle, Roti Brown, Sharon Shusto.
0: First, Lali, I have 5 seconds again. One, two, three, four. Right. It's been a while. Thank you so much, Peslal. We have other people want to call too. Let's see, we've got on the line. Hello. Good evening.
4: Miss Point 14 here.
0: Miss Point 14, how you feeling?
4: Well, yeah, feeling all right. The only girl telling me how I miss you. I had no phone.
0: Oh,
4: I had
0: God.
4: No idea. And I was sick. I was in the hospital.
0: Oh, gosh.
4: And I couldn't get you. So I buy a phone, I buy a radio, and I have my company.
0: Very
4: and
0: good.
4: Station, this is my station.
0: We're back on track.
4: You know where I'm sorry for you when you went full gel in that corridor.
0: Oh, oh God, yes. Rain like that, you know.
4: And you get real pressure. I say, oh, God, look here under this pressure. I say, oh, like, you know, they want to send you home.
0: They're wicked.
4: I feel so sorry for you, girl. If I can listen to your programming, I say, oh, gosh, I feel so sorry for you. I say, oh, my holy shit. And I see you getting tired.
0: Oh, God, now, nah, God, now. Nah. It was good. It was good. So me, I complain. It was good.
4: Well, I have a little something for you. Everything all right with you?
0: I hope it's B2B, yeah?
4: Yeah, well,
0: Kim Abby to be.
4: Yeah. So sorry for Hilly. Mujhe tum se pyaar dikha. Ya bekara dikha. Aa dil ki hai. Aur chalti rahega.
0: Thank you so much, Miss Point 14. We appreciate you, my love. Always. Yeah, I like it all yourself. All alike and all yourself right now, because I have some extra time with we. What madness is this? This should not be our every Thursday thing. Right now, we inside Kendall time. Kendall is eyeing me right now. Like Shazzy, what's going on? What happened with you and Ashley? But you know what? It's all for the people, right, Ashes?
2: Of course.
0: It's all for the people. Shaz, big up Gary Gopal out in St. Helena. Myself, of course. Thank you. And Misha, you definitely
2: That is it.
0: Gary! I had hope in you, Gary.
2: That is it, Gary.
0: Gary, I cannot believe you do me that. I had broken. Gary. Hi, going out to Diane. The amount of Diane's we have on our WhatsApp, eh? Every single one unique, but oh God, I love all about it, no? 6230106. I'm going to take one more call and then we jump back into some more music. Hello.
5: Hi, good evening, Shazzy.
0: Hi, darling. How are you?
5: I'm okay. How are you?
0: You're talking good. I'm real good.
5: And how is, DJ?
0: I'm a DJ, how are you going?
2: I good or no?
0: We good or no?
2: Right.
0: How are you?
5: Right. I'm good. Ashley, this is Shivanan. This is Shivanan from the party.
2: Hey, Shivanan, what's up, man?
5: Hi there, how you doing?
0: Big up Shivanand for my birthday party.
2: Big ups. Shivanand is a vibe now.
0: Shivanand, I don't want to hear you right now, no, because flow. One, I don't know what birthday party you're talking about. Two, I didn't get no cake.
5: And that was...
0: And that doubles, Shivanand! I should calm down. Shivanand, it had doubles in the birthday party.
5: Yes.
2: It had everything in the birthday party.
0: What else it had in that birthday party?
5: It had me.
0: Shivanand, I feel like all they don't like me, boy. And they don't like happiness at all.
5: Don't worry. Next one, I was going to ask you to tell you.
0: I don't. Shivanand, what if I don't live to see the next one? What if I don't live to eat the doubles, Shivanand?
5: Nah, you're going to live. Don't worry.
0: The next one it is for sure.
5: I want to say you and your DJ doing a fantastic job.
0: I just want to wish
5: my Auntie Josanne a happy birthday. Coming out from her husband, Ravi, her son, Amrit, Avinash, and Avisha, and her daughter-in-law, Bridget, and her next daughter-in-law, Tyra. And I want to bring up Bob right now. Bob cooking on duck right now.
0: Shivanand has had duck in this birthday party too. Shivanand! All right, you know what? I should calm down.
3: And I picked it oil up.
5: I picked it oil. I'm coming after.
0: I'll block Shivanand. Out my heart. Shivanand is broken my heart. This is second birthday party I was not invited to, Shivanand.
5: All right, I'll bring it up for sure.
0: I love to see it. I can't wait.
5: You two have a fantastic evening.
0: Have a great one. And be safe. Thank you so much, darling.
5: Yeah, bye.
0: Shouts going out to Shivanand. No, sorry, my bad. Shouts going out to Shivanand crew. I'm not bigging up Shivanand. This is second birthday party.
2: Shivanand.
0: No. This is second birthday party that I never get invited.
2: Shivanand.
0: We're fine, guys. We're fine. Ashley and I are just having a dispute on air right now. So I took away her mic. She took away the music. So I'll be singing for Shivanand in the birthday party. The amount of people Shivanand call, the amount of names he called just now. I show everybody have a birthday every month in the year. Let Shivanand invite me for the next birthday party. I'll back and I'll all you.
2: I like doubles too.
0: Stay until what? Alia?
2: What?
0: Alia? It's time for us to wrap up because Captain Kendall is giving us the left eye and the right eye. And stop saying that loudly for them to hear from a pleaser. He already was gracious enough to give us 17 and a half minutes into his shift.
2: The only third eye you could see.
0: I see the third eye and pop it out.
2: Kissing through your soul, boy.
0: So, before we get in trouble for overtaking Captain Kendall's shift, let's get ready to wrap it up in the junction today as we say thank you so much to each and every one of you for touching in with us, having fun with us, staying with us for the past 3 hours and 18 minutes. Thank you so much to Captain Kendall for allowing us 18 minutes into his shift to give you guys 18 extra minutes in the junction on a B2B. Hey, don't bacchanal a Captain Kendall, eh? Before he bacchanal we. Stop it. Stop it. Till 9, nothing. Goodbye, guys. Until we meet again, this is where the Inner Junction team signs out and says bye.
2: Bye. And catch me tomorrow, 9 a.m. to 12. The Maka, I'll see you then.
0: That's right. Catch us again on Monday, 3 to 6 p.m. in the Junction. This is where we wrap up your Pick the Playlist. It's over to Captain Kendall.

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Yep, good evening to each and everyone. Captain Kendall in your company all the way until 9 p.m. Let me say thank you so, so much. Going out to Shazzy and DJ Ashley. Yeah, you got a bit extra of them today. But hey, now it's my time on the inside. On your B2B, back to basics. 343-1061. That's a WhatsApp number. Check in. And you all know I love the back to basics, right? You all know I love the old school.

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And live on air at 6230106. Yep, this isn't just a playlist. This is your Java soundtrack, all right? And we're taking Summer to another level because Sangeet owns Summer. And it all starts on Friday, July 17th, which is tomorrow. So you don't want to miss out on that. And I'm seeing loads of WhatsApp messages. Let me say shouts going out to the man Rayush John. What's going on? Big up to Michelle as well. Also got Sandra Mangal on the inside. Let's also say happy birthday going out to son-in-law Wazir. That's coming out from Rina and his three kids. Also from Steph and Steven. As well going out to Christopher Lockton. Also got Chandra and Steve on the inside. Yep, it's a B2B. Yeah, let's keep that energy going because you know the weekend starts today.

party plan for this evening. Hey, big up to Tanti Sukwa as well, boy. She said that today is Friday, far no lessons till Monday. All right, all right. So you done start to take already. And yeah, shout to Tanti Sukwa, to Cox, Sanjeev, Justin, the entire crowd there in Nairi Village. Also at Bali as well, locked on. Saying a shout out going out to Sharon. Gotta say good evening going out to beautiful daughter Kajal and the beautiful grandkids all the way from out in the United Kingdom. Also to wonderful hardworking sisters. Also to Tiny, who just had a baby. And sister Ding. Daughter Ellie, second sister Cindy, and the entire family that's coming out from their sister Gailey.

up to Rocket as well. Rocket, which out is that, girl? Shouts going out to Rocket. Rocket is saying that. Where's our shouts to Adisha? Well, Rocket, we know Adisha's cook everything. We are CSA, Adisha was making raps for you. And it's today your birthday as well, Rocket. If it is, well, happy birthday to you, all right? Well, I know Adish can. Well, every day is your birthday because Adish always cooking for you. Yeah, you get through. I see my phone lines going off. I'll probably mom the phone lines in the next hour, all right?

up. So let's get into the B2B. You know I like to talk about these kind of things. And I love to talk about back in the days, get your experiences. So of course I know that years and years and years ago, of course before there was WhatsApp and Facebook and text messages, all these things, you know, my mom would have told me that years and years ago there would have been something called pen pals, right? And you guys out there, you can correct me if I'm wrong, because I'm not as versed in this as some of y'all are, right? Men like Cokes and Tanti Suku and them are thinking about this, right? But yes, I heard that there was what we call pen pals. And of course, back in those days, there would have been letters being written, because there wasn't Facebook, there wasn't WhatsApp, anything like that. I want to know, because I believe my mom, and I'll have to ask her if she still has it, but I remember her telling me that up to recently, she had a letter that she would have written to her pen pal, or to one of her friends, and she still has that up to this day. I'll have to ask her if she still has it. But I want you all to let me know, which one of y'all remembers writing letters? And if so, let me know what one of those letters said. And I'm talking about writing a letter to a friend. And I'm not talking about writing a letter to a business place or anything like that. I'm talking about writing a letter to a friend years and years ago. And up to this day, you remember that. Let me know. I want to know. Did any of y'all have those experiences? Yeah, because I heard when, you know, of course, when they wrote those letters, people waited days, even weeks, for a reply, right? Because again, it's not like where you just click a button instantly and you just get a email or a message or something like that. But of course, today we expect differently. We expect it within seconds or minutes, right? Is it that writing letters long ago made us appreciate communication much more? Let me know. And I want to know, my question is, did you have a pen pal? For those of you all, of course, who would have been in those days. Did you have a pen pal? And just share an experience or share one of those messages from those letters with me.

0: When I was in primary school, we had pen pals. I still have my pen pal friends in Facebook. But me and my husband, all our letters, I still have it, kind of. Some in Bristol, board, all kind of thing, but I still have it. And I 20, how much? 30 years ago? Yep, 30 years ago.
1: Wow, that's crazy. You serious? And it goes back to my point. So is it that years ago when folks used, I can't say we because I never did it, right? But is it that years ago when the folks used to write letters, is it that we used to appreciate communication more? Is it that they used to appreciate communication more? Because look, Rocket is saying, after 20-something years, she still has those letters. But Rocket, you could share some of what the letters, you know, it says, you know. You don't have to tell us the personal ones, but you know what I mean. Yeah, to me, I think that's something so special, eh? And I, unfortunately, I never had that experience to do that. And unfortunately, for many kids today, they are not going to get that experience as well. And to still be in contact with your pen pals and those friends that you would have been writing letters to, I think that's something amazing.

0: bread can get a whole line. You see, I don't need it like a bread for every day. But I need, I don't need it like for a cake on a special occasion. I need it like a bread for every day. That was one of his lines when he let us.
1: Yeah, and imagine that. She still remembers that. But now you send a text message for somebody, no. Next 2 minutes, them don't forget that, you know. And where's this time going? It's almost the end of the first hour. Yeah, I want to hear from y'all. Send in those voice notes. 343-1061. Let me know, did you have a pen pal? Or did you have a close friend? Or is your husband today or your wife today was someone that you wrote a letter to years and years ago? Yeah, gonna spin one more tune for y'all. And then I'll catch you guys inside of our number 2.

welcome you inside of our number two on your B2B Back to Basics Thursday. Yep, well, if you're just tuning in, Captain Kendall in your company all the way until 9 p.m. Yep, and we're talking about writing letters. Who remembers writing a letter years and years ago? I want you all to tell me some of those memories. Who did you write to? And at least share one of your letters with us. At least the contents of it, all right? Whether it was a love letter, a letter to a friend. Folks, how much letters you write, boy? How much ladies you write?

And that's inside there for years and years and years. And play. Play somebody touching that shoebox now to throw it away. Boy, it's real trouble. Yeah, let me know. Have you ever received a letter that changed your life? Say shouts going out to Sanjay and his entire family from out there in Monrepo. Big up to the Guyana team. Shout to Hazel and wife Lisa, and the kids as well. Yetish, Varun, and Kushi. Got another message here. Good evening. Want to wish my beautiful daughter a happy 19th birthday. Happy 19th birthday going out to Priya. That's going out from mom, your dad, your brother, from Rohit to Rohan, and sisters Michaela, Malika, and Briella. Sandra is saying that a long time ago she had a pen pal from Finland, all right? Said she also had a pen pal from Guyana and he sent her a love letter to marry her, alright? But she says she... How you gonna destroy the letter and send it back to the man? She says she didn't want to marry the man, so she destroyed the letter and sent it back to him. But how you gonna do that?

Shout out all going out to the man Rajin, saying that so many different thoughts and feelings writing a letter. Where's how to start the letter, things to say. We didn't have emojis and then did the... Oh, they didn't have emojis back then. When they receive the letter, you know, the person's, the anticipation of the response and whatnot, checking the mailbox every day. I can only imagine. I don't even believe it. I just enjoy hearing about these kind of things because I did not have the opportunity to experience this. Of course, because of when I was born and when I grew up, right? But yeah, and this is what I'm saying. Was it that people appreciated the communication more back then compared to now? Because, you know, as Rajin is saying here as well, you know, before, you know, we just helter-skelter and we text anything we want and we, you know, we type any kind of message and we just send that. But when you receive a letter, you really have to sit down and put pen to paper and really think about what you're going to write, because the length of time that person is going to take to receive the letter. You know, it was really a thoughtful process. Hey, I'm gonna let y'all know that in just about 10 minutes or so, I've got a ticket giveaway for Pani and Powder. So look out for that segment. Then after that, I'm going to open up the phone line to hear some of the stories you have to share with me, all right?

0: And I told him, Captain Kendall, I did not love the man, so I destroyed his letter and I sent it back to him. And he wrote me back a letter and he said, I am very, very sorry. And I told him, Captain Kendall, I told him when he write the letter back and told me he's very sorry. I wrote him back and I told him I forgive you, but we could just be friends, nothing more than friends.
1: Sandra, you gonna move so? Yes, you gonna be living in Guyana all now. Hey, Sandra says she mash up the letter and send it back for the man, you know. Ah. Ryu says his offer from FedEx. No, I don't want to know about that. I want to know about your friend we are right to. That's what I want to know about. Yeah, so of course I'm saying that, you know. Those handwritten letters long ago, I really believe that it meant a lot more compared to text messages these days that we're sending. And I'm sure y'all are going to agree with me. Because if, as Rocket said, from how many 20-something years ago you could have that, it just goes to show. Yeah, because every letter, it was so personal. You know, persons often, you know, they would have chosen their words a lot more carefully. Because they just couldn't simply delete it, right? And of course, the length of time as well that they're waiting to get the letters. And many people, they still have those letters up to today, especially like our grandparents, some of your spouses. Yeah, boy. But now, I mean, unfortunately, as I said, you know, the younger folks these days, they're not going to have that kind of experience.

0: Yep, got those commercial commitments. When I get back, we get ready for that ticket giveaway for Pani and Powder.
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Well, it's that time. Time for that ticket giveaway for Pani and Powder, because we're sending 25 lucky listeners to Pani and Powder, right? And now is your chance. All you gotta do is call me, answer one of our very easy trivia questions correctly, of course. And you're gonna be heading to the biggest water and powder event for the summer.

Yep, so that ticket could be yours, 6230106. That's a calling number. Call me right now. Answer one of the trivia questions. And you're on your way to Pani and Powder. All you know, sticking, eh?

0: Hello, good evening. Are you calling for the ticket giveaway?
1: The channel.
0: What's going on?
1: Yeah, listen for us, please.
0: No. Listen, I'm in a segment for a ticket giveaway.
1: I call it concert ticket here. Up. They say if I win ticket, they won't give me none. Wish you are, man. I'm second. Where's Sarah Thierry? They make it back out with that, right? I have to sell it one time. I'll make it for no ticket. Thank you, bye.
0: All right. Yeah, you know about that one. I ain't know about that one. But yes, call me 6030106.

answer one of the questions correctly and you're on your way to Pani and Powder. I'm leaving the line open for... just about 1 minute. Again, if not, we're going back to the music, all right? All the time, all the calling down the phone. Yeah, that personal, I know about that one, but... we don't know some vibes today, all right? Yep, and don't forget Pani and Powder. You got to join the action on Sunday, July 19th, all right? From 2 a.m. at the Center of Excellence Car Park. You don't want to miss out on that. Get those tickets right now. Because remember, that is happening this coming weekend. Yep, there's going to be live performances by Tempa and Sonoram Sundar. He's going to be there with his full band. 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Selector Adrian and Addy, Assassin and Smalls, DJ Alex, and the Selector Kyle. 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And of course, make sure you get all yourselves ready for paint, powder, water, and coolers. Yes, coolers are allowed. All right, so we're going to head back to that music. We're not wasting any time.

Yeah, I want to know what is in that pool. Well, Tante Suku, you gonna know all about that. Hey, shots going out to my next Sunil on the inside. What's going on? Sunil says the nose ring by you. You don't know. Yeah, boy. I got a message saying, imagine he would have asked her to marry her in person. She would have mashed up. Oh, this time. Yeah. Rajan is talking about... He's talking about Sandra with the letter. Yeah, that's true. Yeah, she'd have mashed up the man. Bad. Let's also say a shout going out to Harry and son Avi. That's coming out from Leela. Oh, and happy anniversary to them as well. Happy anniversary going out to Harry and Leela. All the best, all right? 14 years. All they going strong. Continue. Gotta send out some love as well going out to Christina Lockton. Loving the vibe, loving the music. Got another message here. Music for Punchin' and Carib. What? Big up to Amar. Punchin' and Carib, you saying away. Also got Andrew as well locked on out there in Canada. Say happy birthday going out to Dinesh Ramdev from out there in San Fernando General Hospital. That's coming out from Sherwin Alley. Wishing him all the best, all right? Hey, Neela G, what's going on?

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Yep, just got about just under 20 minutes, just about 80 minutes or so left inside of our number two. So, Hannah. So, let me ask you all something. So, if someone was to write you a real heartfelt letter today, a handwritten letter today, my question is, would you keep it forever? Or has technology completely replaced that feeling? If someone writes you a handwritten letter, let's say a love note today, are you going to keep that forever? Well, I'm asking you, would you just, you just mash it up and throw it away? Because technology just take over all them kind of feelings and that kind of thing. Let me know. Let's say shots going out to KR's Auto of the Enhard Bargain locked on. Big up to Truckman Smiley. Who is this cinema thing here over the cook? Whoa, who making the aloo pie there, boy? Hey, big up to the original Obia man, boy. Shots to King. King, what going on? What going on? As well going out to Brandon, I'll definitely try to find out that for you, alright? 343-106

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2: It gives me great pleasure this evening to welcome to the Palladium. 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

So I'm asking y'all, if someone was to write you a handwritten love note today, are you going to keep that for years and years to come, or are you just going to mash it up and throw it in the bin? And let me know why. Yeah, we also got the Fights About Crew on the inside. Glad to have you guys on board, man. Yeah, so KR Soto is saying that if somebody write me a love letter, my wife will kill me. Well, all right. All right, well, let me just say the wife, he was not wrong, I'm taking it, what I mean. Leela is saying, I will keep it forever and ever. Why? Why are you keeping it forever for? And Leela is saying, yes, I'm keeping it and I'm framing it for future reference, you see. You said this and now you change your mind. What do you mean? How I change my mind? What are you talking about? Somebody write you a love note right now. What are you going to do with it? A love letter, right? We ain't talking about text message and WhatsApp and thing. What are you going to do with that love letter? You're keeping it or you're throwing it away, and why? And Neela, are you keeping that for future reference for? Hey, Obia man, you're looking like you get through that loop anyway. Up to Fazal from out there in Captiville. Fazal is saying that I will keep that letter in a place where I could always read it, bro. Who are you keeping it for? Tell me, that is what I want to know. Why is it that is so much more special? And years ago, why was that so much more special? Hey, big up to the Kangal crew, boy. That's a man like Randy and Nadia. Jaden as well. Nadia is saying it all depends on who writes a letter. What do you mean, oh God, they don't make you technical now, man. All right, Randy writing you the letter. Hey. Remember that, the man, they sleep on top speaker box, you know.

gotta say big up going out to Shutter Sound Company on the inside. Said that he keeping it and he framing it. Because the person expresses their true feelings so often. So, alright, well, fine. So, in our message, in our text message, they ain't expressing their true feeling then. Why would that letter be so much more important? Because I'm telling you, people from years ago, up to this day, they still have letters that they keep. Or they have kept from pen pals and loved ones that, you know, used to write to them years ago. But why are you keeping that? If today somebody writes you that love letter, why are you keeping it? If you're keeping it, that is, huh?